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0: No word, mate. 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Did you all get your poor accent to be clear?
1: Thanks for that. I was just about to go into my settings.

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1: Station calling through for, I think, a test. Darth Vader would probably sound better than you did at the moment. Not very good, I'm afraid, on the digital side of the network. G0OMK.

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1: You're working into the repeater pretty well.
0: Thank you very much. Have a great day. 7373.

0: Venían aquí por social check in access. Bien.
1: Yeah, it's all working absolutely fine. Can you give me confirmation that I am working as well? 2 Echo 0, Victor Bravo Echo. Seems nobody's alive on Hubnet.
0: Mike 7 Yankee 4, Charlie, you are working, and obviously I am.
1: Yeah, brilliant. Thanks very much, buddy. Have a great day. Thank you.
0: Roger. Same to you.

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So just to find out whether this is actually working or not, I'll give it a try. This is VK7 Oscar Romeo in northwest Tasmania, where it's getting pretty late in the evening, but I thought I'd give it a call and see if anyone comes back to me. 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
1: Oh, where we go. 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
1: G4ANG, you're working really nice, good audio. A little slightly on the quiet side, but no worries at all, you sound really good. G0CDX.
0: G0CDX, G4ANG. I'm actually talking quite low, I'm on the camping and my partner's having a bit of a sleep. Extra, so I've outed the awning. Yeah, anyway, that's what it is. We're down near Ilfracombe at the moment in Devon. Originate from Chester, of course. The name's Dave Delta Alpha Victor Echo. And you're coming through Q5, not a problem. I've just received yesterday the Icon 5200, and that's what I'm using at the moment, running through a G7 RPG node. So back to you. Golf 0 CDX G4NG.
1: Yeah, okay, G4ANG, Dave, good morning. You're sounding, as I say, pretty good. A little on the quiet side, but you said you're talking low anyway. But yeah, sounds good. I think if you go on Hub Network UK, there's a playback service on there that you can listen to your own voice, get an idea on how you're sounding across the network. But you're sounding good, Dave. Name's Paul, County Durham in the Northeast. It's been raining overnight, still a bit drizzly at times this morning, but the grass is very green, Dave, so it did go quite brown actually. It's the first time living up here in County Durham that I've seen our grass brown. But throughout the summer it did go quite brown, but it's nice and lush and green now, so that's the bonus of having plenty of rain there, Dave. Okay, I won't hold it with you. I heard you call out a couple of times for a radio report. I thought I'd give you one there, Dave. Have a good day. G4ANG, G0CDX.
0: G4ANG. Yeah, Roger Paul, we have spoken before because I remember saying what somebody with a London accent or that area doing up there. Yeah, it's a while ago. I said it just didn't seem right, but it does, of course. But yeah, good to hear you again, Paul. Anyway, thanks for coming back. Appreciate it. And we'll talk again soon, I'm sure. I'm around. Yeah, not quite big, fat around, but I'm around. If you follow the meeting, G0CDX, G4ANG, 73. Take care, thanks.
1: Yep, 73, Dave. Good to work, yeah. G0CDX, QRT.
2: Q4ANG. I recognise dulcet tones, although very audio, Dave. G4VLZ stroke M.
0: G0VLZ. How are you doing, Malcolm? G4ANG. Yeah, down on holiday for a week down here in Devon, not far from Ilfracombe. And got the ID 5200 yesterday, so I'm just testing it out, Malcolm. Anyway. Yeah, surprised to catch you on HubNet. Probably you're surprised to catch me on HubNet, Malcolm. But good to hear you, buddy. Hope you're well and the family. G4VLZ, G4ANG, getting confused.
2: Well, as long as you don't forget your call sign, Dave, if you forget yours, you've got big problems. Dear, oh dear. Yeah, I was about to say to you, have you bought a 5200? Don't surprise me. And obviously, you're still running it in, shall we say. But, yeah, your audio's low. Well, I'm going to a local rally. Well, I say local, it's about 30 miles away from me. I've never been to it, so I thought we'll take a look at it. Well, not obviously, we've got National Rally at Newark, which is 45 miles away from me, so we'll take a look at one of them in about a couple of weeks. So would you get that from then, Dave? Lynch, eh? I think there's only Lynch in there. I keep seeing things on YouTube that they're around. But your audio's quite low, Dave, but it's recognisable to you. But obviously, you've got to tune it in. Well, I'm coming through GB3PM, which is a very good sighted repeater just north of Sheffield, where I'm going out towards Gainsborough. So

0: probably look. Well, the problem is this early morning, dear, so you've got to look at this. I've got my digital stuff on the return.
1: My you do. You'll just put on my mobile.
2: I don't know what happened there, Malcolm. It sounded like somebody was doubling with you and suddenly you just cut off. Anyway, I've turned the mic gain up to 4, but I am speaking reasonably quiet because Ruth's having an extra lie-in this morning, so I'm in the awning. But let me check you've got me, Malcolm, over.
0: We've got you, Dave. Is strong with it at me at the moment. Yeah, your audio's come up, but still. I know it's you, because we've worked for a long, long while, so I know it's you, but it could be my end as well, Dave, with me moving in the car. But somebody don't. You're looking if you can find somebody to talk to nowadays on radio. But there we go. Yeah, it's you, Dave, and the audio's up, but as I say, you could do with someone who's strong. Either via the network or close to a repeat as you follow the old retro game.
3: Are you here?
2: That's the reason. I was just talking to Paul up in Durham there, and he come through excellent. The audio was good. He said I was a little bit low, but I am talking lower than I normally do. I've got a big mouth, haven't I? Hey, what's the saying? A foghorn. I didn't sit behind the steering wheel in the truck. I stood in front of it, hanging onto the wipers in the fog. You know where I'm coming from. Yeah, but I can understand you anyway, Malcolm. But yeah, if it's come up a bit, that's a maximum. I've got to play with it. I'll have to do the bass and treble and play with it. But Paul did say there was a thing on Hubnet works. I'll go and have a look and see if I can find it and do some testing. All right, Malcolm, good to hear you. You drive carefully. And if it gets busy, we'll bail out. So G4VLZ, G4ANG. Back to you, Malcolm.
0: Well, we're using a call sign, but there we are. I mean, that's the thing that's there, isn't it? People just using call signs. Okie dokie, Dave. Well, I don't think it's bad now. Obviously, try keep getting some reports. But like you say, if you're talking quiet and I'm in the car, it could be better for someone else. Okie dokie, Dave. 7-3. We'll try a new Blue DB and pop up on D-Star and catch you. I'm sure you'll be around now. You're testing 200. 73 LZ stroke M. My case, GB.
2: Yeah, Malcolm, 73s. You really went bad on me then. Dropped out again. So, anyway, good to hear you, buddy. Take care. We'll talk soon. G4VLZ, G4ANG, back to standby.

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1: Toning around, Keith, but nice to hear you. It's been very well. You were working late. As a second round,
0: GCDP, mobile returning. Yeah, okay, Paul, yeah, I've been very, very unwell. Just sort of getting back on my feet a bit.

0: All right, I won't hold it, because I get very short of breath at the moment. So I wish you 7-3, and I'll catch you further down the lock. 2650P mobile.
1: Yeah, okay, Kev, it's good to hear you're about. I don't know where I heard it, but someone said you wasn't very well, and I haven't heard you on the hub there for a couple of weeks, I suppose. Good to hear that you're on the road to recovery. Have a good weekend, mate. 7-3 for now. G0, CDX.
0: Yeah, 7-3 spot, catch you further down the lock, G6 ZDP mobile.

0: 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Is anybody kindly give me a radio report? Mike 7 India Whiskey Lima.
1: Mike 7 Golf Alpha X, coming through loud and clear.
0: Yeah, M7IWL returning. Yeah, just testing the settings, just making sure I've got the mic gain and everything fine. Just got the latest Fusion software on. Yeah, it certainly makes a difference to these little Quanshangs. Thanks very much for that, 73s. Have a great day. M7IWL, thanks for the use of HubNet.
1: 7GAX, yeah, you great. Voice very clear, sounds nice and loud.
0: M7IWL. Yeah, cheers, 73s. Have a great weekend.

0: 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I don't know if there's anybody local near me, but good morning, G7DNT Mobile.
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1: Good morning, Kev. How are you this morning? G0CDX.
0: DG4SKN, yeah, very good morning to you, Paul. Trust all is good. Yeah, I'm fine here. Couldn't really get on for any sked or anything this morning. I was out trying to get rid of all the cardboard. It was a bit of a crazy thing. Hold of the back of the car was not a big car, but full up with cardboard, so that was a bit of an expedition. Anyway, Sylvia's gone off to do a bit of shopping now. Yeah, all is good here. Pretty sunny out there, 20 degrees Celsius. So a nice day today, but they're saying it's going to get cold next week. G0CDX, DG4SKN.
1: Yeah, okay, okay. G0CDX returning. Well, I've just been up and played a bit of HF. Wasn't much doing there. There was a little bit of stuff on FTA, but nothing that really excited me. So I just switched off. Denise is just coming with the coffee. It's been raining all night, but the sun's out now and it's sort of drying up outside. So I don't know what we're going to do today. We were thinking about going into Darlington. They've got some sort of blues festival on in the town, which is free. And as you know, I like a little bit of blues. They've got a sort of German festival going on there as well this weekend, I think. Oh, German street food. So we may pop down there. It just depends on the weather. Apart from that, not a lot doing, mate. There's not much doing, as I say, not much doing on the HF. I think maybe later on this afternoon we might go out, might try and fix the radio aerial that I've been banging on about. Might have another go at that, see if we can get it off. It's almost impossible to get off, Kev. So what are you up to today? Are you going anywhere? Are you doing anything? Trip to IKEA, I wonder? Getting hot dog. Back to you, G0CDX.
0: DG4S.

0: okay, and yeah, okay, Paul. Yeah, too late for the breakfast now, but I could have the meatballs or whatever they have cereal for lunch. No, I don't think we're going to go there. It's more of a sort of clear-up day, really. Let the cardboard and all that stuff get on top of us, really. Because I have this new computer. You know what it's like? Everything comes in huge boxes. Then you've got a box inside that, and so on and so on. And Patrick, well, I think I told you, Patrick just had a computer chair delivered as well. That came in a huge box. Well, with all my other bits and pieces had to be sorted out. Don't think I'm going to go on with any decorating today, though. Thinking about going up to the RC flying field, maybe. I was thinking about going up there early this morning, but didn't make it. Then I couldn't go, really, because we had to get rid of all this rubbish. Yeah, knowing about the HF bands, I haven't had a look today. But okay, about the Blues Fest, yeah, you definitely want to go there, Paul. If you could play a few more licks, you could join in. That'd be good, wouldn't it? I haven't done any videos or anything yet, but I haven't forgotten about it, but I'll try and get those done for you. Quick reset a minute, hold on. DG4SKN, yeah, I think you mentioned about the German food bit. Sounds good. I'm not sure what we're going to have for lunch, because it's coming. Hold on, she's here. I'm going to have to... I'll give you another shout in a little while, Paul, if you're still there, but I've got to go and get the shopping up. DG4SKN QRT.
1: Okay, Kev, speak to you soon. Have a good morning if I don't catch it. G0CDX.

0: GZ3CDX, DG4SK, and if you're still there, Paul, there's a bit of a false alarm. But let's see if you're still there. DG4SK and standing by.
1: Yeah, okay, Kev, G0CDX returning. I had a couple of sips of me coffee while you were gone. You come back with a lot of stuff there. The lift that you showed me yesterday, I was quite pleased with that one. I've got that off to a tee now, but I was watching a little video today with some guy demonstrating a lick into chords. So you play the chord, and then diddle diddle diddle diddle, that sort of stuff. I'll practice, have a little practice at that at some point in the future. It's just practice, isn't it, Kev, as you know. But yeah, thanks for yesterday. That was quite a good little session. I enjoyed that. Just a shame we couldn't have a little jam. I was looking this morning. I was looking at them loopers again. Rather than use a YouTube video, I was thinking if I can use a looper, I can sort of produce my own stuff rather than using someone else's rhythm for me to play the blues. So that was the feeling, but I'm still not sure about them. You can get them for around about 25 quid. But they don't come with a power supply, and they're not battery operated or rechargeable. So I don't know. We'll see. But it's something that I'll probably do in the near future, Kev. Other than that, as I said, the sun's just starting to break through. It's quite windy, you know. I wonder what it's like in Zarland. Back to you, G0CDX.
0: DG4SK, and okay, Paul. Yeah, that phone call, I thought she was just ringing up because she was downstairs wanting me to help with the shopping in. I got out of going, but she actually phoned up to ask me if we had any potatoes in. So I had to go up and have a check that we still had some. Not that she's going to be eating any, as you know, but she was just checking. So much stuff on YouTube. You don't really need to go and get, find a guitar teacher anymore. So much good stuff as well that you can get. I call it a looper. That is pretty cheap for a looper, but like you say, if you've got to buy extras and stuff for it, then maybe it doesn't sort of turn out as cheap as what you think. Because they're really small, aren't they? So you've got to have a power supply. Those ones from Timu and what have you. Really tiny, so no way could they hold a battery, I guess. So you've got to have a power supply. But it's a good thing to have. I'm tempted to get that Digitech one. Is it made by Digitech? I've seen it now for years, but it's basically a looper, but it puts your rhythm guitar in, a bass, and the drums as well. So it's almost like having a little backing band going along with you. But I like, if I'm having a jam here, I'll quite often just get a track from YouTube or something and play along with it. Quick reset a minute. You mentioned about the German, was it German market or something you said? Or is it German something going on there, like a German fest or something where they got the German food? Best of luck with that. Won't be anything for me. I live in here. But, no, they do some good stuff. Our favourite restaurant, by the way, I think I told you we often go there in Dillingen here, is closed down at the moment. They've got a big water leak because we were thinking of going. And somehow the roof's gone up the creek, so they're closed down completely. So we're waiting to see if that's going to open. Hopefully it will. Got quite a few restaurants in the town, but we particularly like this one. Back to you, Paul. G0CDX, DG4SKN.
1: Yeah, okay, Kev. G0CDXVC. So that restaurant you're talking about, is that German food or does it do sort of other stuff? We're probably going out for an Indian tonight. I fancy a curry in a hurry. So we're probably going to go out only in town. There's a little restaurant in town that's pretty good and very reasonable on prices. So probably go out for an Indian tonight. And the other question I was going to ask you about German culture, do they use potatoes a lot, you know, in their food cooking, or is it mainly rice and pasta, I wonder? Because, you know, like, I suppose Sylvia is ringing up to see if you needed any potatoes, because she knows you like roast potatoes and mashed potatoes. So just wondering that. Back to you, G0CDX.
0: DG4SKN, you missed the cuckoo clock tune there. Maybe you got a bit of it. Yeah, she was, because I think she's bought, bought a whole chicken, so we're going to have a roast chicken tomorrow by the sound of it. So that'd be me. She probably bought it because she knows I'll do it, but she likes it as well.

0: also more of a roast dinner tomorrow, which we have over at Christmas. I told you, and when my mother-in-law comes, she sort of enjoys it, but I don't think it's her favourite. But she's got to put up with it at Christmas, because as you know, we have two Christmas dinners on two different days. And on the English one, we have do a roast. They've in Germany, they seem to have gone over to loving pasta. They really love pasta a lot. And from what I can see, different places we've been to, you know, invites out for a meal and stuff like that, other people's houses, they always seem to serve up a lot of pasta. So I think that's really taken off here in Germany over the last few years. Quick reset a minute. DG4SKN. They like dumplings as well, which are a bit different to dumplings that we're used to in the UK. I don't know how they make them, but they call them dumplings, and that's pretty popular. But yeah, they still have potatoes. I mean, they enjoy their chips and stuff with all sorts, really. Like, if you have a curry verst, you have that with chips, and still pretty popular. Yeah, the restaurant that's not open at the moment, we like going there. Sylvia likes it because she likes having her salads at the moment. They do some amazing salads there. But they do as well. We got a big Chinese, a couple of Chinese restaurants here in the town. And they do that, you know, you pay your set amount and you can eat as much as what you want, that type of thing. It's cheapest if you do it in the day. I think, am I going to get this right? Yeah, if you go in the day when they open at lunchtime, it's about half the price to what it is if you go in the evening. You know, the actual set amount of money that you pay. We've been there a couple of times. But you feel like you've got to eat and eat and eat, though, don't you, if you just paid a set amount and feel like you've got to get your money's worth. Okay, Paul, put it back to you. So I'm going to make the next one a final. I've got a few things I need to get sorted out and think about what we're going to have for lunch today, I guess. G0CDX, DG4SKN.
1: Yeah, okay, G0CDX returning. Yeah, you can't beat roast chicken. It's just, I prefer chicken to turkey. But we usually at Christmas time, we do have turkey. Denise normally gets a turkey crown. They're quite nice. My daughter likes the spatchcock chicken, where you sort of cut it down the middle and flatten it and cook it that way. She reckons that it cooks better like that. I do like the skin off a chicken. I know a lot of people take it off because it's fattening, but I like the skin. I like the crispy skin off a chicken. And that's why I like tandoori, because I get, when I go to India, I get half a tandoori. It's like, you know, a breast and a thigh, I think, or a wing. But really, really nice. So yeah, all good, mate. All right, mate. I'll let you get on your way. Have a great day, and I'll catch up with you maybe tomorrow. But yeah, thanks again for yesterday. I really enjoyed that, and I'll keep practicing, mate. 73G0CDX.
0: DG4SKN for the final. Okay, Paul. Yeah, we can do that. Do that anytime. Yeah, it's a shame you can't actually do anything in sync when you're doing a Facebook Messenger, isn't it? Because you've got that time lag. It'd be good if you could sort of play along together, but it doesn't work. But it's good fun, isn't it? Yeah, we can do that whenever, Paul. It's no hassle. Now I've got my connection sorted out with a new computer and the mixing desk I got plugged in. Enjoy. Yeah, have a good day. Enjoy the weekend, and no doubt we'll catch up with you pretty soon. All the best from the good old Saarland. G0CDX, DG4SKN, off and clear. Cheers, Paul.
1: Yeah, Roger, Kev, I've got to say that strat that you had, you were playing yesterday, I might could be tempted to do a straight swap for my Strat. I just like the colour, mate. It's really nice. 73G0CDX.
0: Yeah, I come back on that one quick. But if you remember, I did... It's sort of a hybrid in a way, because I've got the two Mexican-made Fender Strats. And the first one I bought was a blue one, which had... Let's get this right now. A blue one that had a white scratch plate. And then I got the white one that had... Oh, blimey. The dark colour scratch plate. They're terrible, I can't remember the colours of the guitar. So basically what I did, I put the white body onto the guts of the Fender Strat with the white pickguard. So all the pickups, all the electronics went onto the white body. So it's all, and swapped it over. So that was the only way I could get a Mexican Fender Strat in white. Because they don't do them all white, not the Mexican one. They do on the American-made ones at the moment, I think. I think they might have done in the past, done the white one, Mexican-made one. But, so, yeah, it's not... So, I mean, it's a genuine Fender, because it's all Fender bits, but all I did, I put the body from the other one on, you know, with the guts of the other one, if you know what I mean. So swapped them over. So to end up with a white one, just to make you envious. Anyway, I like yours as well, though. Whatever, it's got Fender Stratocaster on the top of it, so it's brilliant. Cheers, Paul. DG4SKN, closing down.
1: Yeah, okay, Kev. Sounds like you got yourself a unique piece of kit there. I wonder if you tried to sell it, I wonder who would buy it and why would they buy it? It'd have to be someone who's really in the know, who thinks, well, that's a one-off. But, yeah, there you go. 7-3, mate. Have a good day. G0CDX.
0: As you know, Paul, I sell nothing. So I don't... That's not going to happen. Cheers, DG4SKN clear.
1: When you kick the bucket, that'd be the first little job lot to go on eBay. 7-3.
0: Yeah, definitely. Cheers, Paul.

0: Just setting his station up, M6XBX's station, and he's got an antenna actually in the garage roof space, and we're coming in via MB7IKL at Kington Langley. Just checking it's okay. There is a nearer repeater, there's actually one in Melksham I can use, but I just wanted to try the 2 meter setup. So hope you and Sylvia are okay. And just setting up Matthew's station. In fact, he might come on and say hello to you in a minute. DG4SKN, G0IUE stroke A, Melksham.
1: DG4SKN, okay, John, yeah, good to hear you. And hi to Matthew, if he's actually in earshot right now. Okay, on the setup, and IKL, often hear Jim saying that he's coming in via IKL. I haven't heard Jim for a while, actually, John, so trust he's okay. So I know he's had his problems. No, you're absolutely fine. There's just a hint of smooth noise there in the back, but nothing obtrusive at all. And certainly not as loud as any audio or anything like that, but I can just hear a tiny bit of smooth noise. So I would say that repeater's working well for you, John. Go ahead.
0: Yeah, okay, Kev. I've just come in through MB7IMH at the moment, Jamie's Gateway in Melksham. Are you receiving me?
1: Yeah, absolutely, John. Absolutely no problem at all. There, go ahead.
0: Yeah, wonderful. That's great. I'm going to pop you over to Matthew. He's going to say hello to you. So I'm changing operator to M6XBX.
2: Yeah, DG4SKN. This is Mike 6 X-ray Bravo X-ray. Probably the first time I've been on the airways for quite some time. Great to speak with you, Kev. Thank you very much for popping up as well and testing the new setup. It's coming along nicely. Very impressed being able to get across to yourself there, and trust all is well with yourself there. So this is M6XBX, back to you.
1: M6XBX, DG4SKN. Okay, Matthew, yeah, really, really good to work with you for the first time. And coming over really, really well. So I guess you could use the IKL repeater or the gateway that you're on now. Okay that you're setting the shack up. I wonder if you're going to be anything like Dad and eventually have too many radios to have set up all at once. I don't know if it sort of runs in the family, but all very, very good. I wonder if you've got a lot setting up to do, and what you sort of envisage doing. If you've got any ideas what you're going to do HF-wise, or are you just starting off minimalistically, is that a word? And then slowly sort of developing the shot your end. Anyway, good to have a chat with you. M6XBX, DG4SKN.
2: Yeah, DG4SKN, this is Mike 6 X-ray, Bravo X-ray. Yeah, I'm having a little setup. My missus is very much keeping me in check, so not going to have too much. I've got the little Yaesu FT7900. I've got Cobra 29 LX that I'm going to get up for 11 metres. And then I think Dad's got something else up my sleeve for 10 metres. So we'll see how that all pans out. I think there's an 817 somewhere, he said, so that's somewhere in the house. But I'm just having a little setup in the garage. So we recently moved to Melksham, and the garage is sort of my spot. It's with a nice car and a little section in the back for the shack, as you would. So it's coming along nicely. So it's it should be good. I'll make sure Dad sends over some pictures and things while it's all set. Well, I think they're already on their way. So, enjoy those there. But, great to obviously speak to you. And, as I said, it's great to obviously get through, across to yourself there. And I think we had a quick chat when we were in Friedrichshafen, very briefly. But it's good to actually get you on my own rig there. So I'll pass it back to you there, Kev, and I'll probably pass over to Dad as well for a final. Great to speak with you. And, back to you.
1: DG4SKN, right back. Okay, Matthew.

0: amazing what you can do when you're holding a handheld radio. I'm looking shopping, grocery shopping, up the stairs at the moment. So, all noted. Yeah, good to say, good to work you. It's all okay on what you're going to be doing with the shack. And you're not going to be short of equipment, are you? Even if you borrow something, because I'm sure John have heard to provide it. I forgot that we had a quick chat, didn't we, when you were over here in Germany. Anyway, 7-3, and hopefully we'll work you again on a hubnet. Gone about out of breath now. Flipping memory, that bag was really heavy. Okay, John, I'll put it back to you. I'll make the notes to final, because I've got some shopping to sort out here. G0RUE, stroke Alpha. This is DG4SKN.
1: Yeah, okay, Kev. This is G0IUE stroke A in Melksham for the final. Yeah, super. I've sent you a couple of pictures on Messenger, so you can see Matthew's garage set up. I need to sort the coax cable round and tidy that up in a minute, but we'll get that done shortly, and then we'll put a T2LT up for 10/11 metres, and we'll see how that goes. But anyway, getting him on the air, that's the important thing. And glad you had a brief chat with him when we were on the railway station waiting to go along to Friedrichshafen. It was only one stop, 6 minutes on the train, but I remember working you then. Anyway, take care for now. Love to Sylvia, and we'll speak to you soon. Karen's around somewhere. I think she's popped over to see her friend Tess. It's walking distance from Matthew's, so she's about somewhere as well locally. Bye for now. G0IUE stroke A clear of MB7 IMH, I think. Cheers.
0: Yeah, roger on that, John. Yeah, love to Karen as well. And I was going to have a quick chat to Karen, actually. I think I messaged her, but she was going to tell me when we could. But I haven't heard anything from her, but I know she's not really great with keeping up with the messages on WhatsApp. Like me, actually, I'm absolutely rubbish. I don't pick the new messages up. Okay, 7-3, DG4SKN is QRT, and thinking about lunch. Cheers, John.
1: Yeah, cheers, Kev. And the pictures I sent you are on Messenger, so you'd have to go on to Messenger. Bye, Kev, 7-3.
0: 7-3.

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0: Thanks for the radio check.
1: Not a problem. I literally got my license last week and I'm just glad I'm getting through.
2: 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Listing Hubnet.
0: Quiet. 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
1: Hey old Tony, are you in your van then this weekend, I presume, being as your mobile back to you?
0: Yes Stuart, we're on the 483 heading northeast. We're coming back up country. We've been down, we're at St Davies last night, smallest city in the UK. We're at Tenby the night before that, so we've had a few days away and the weather's closed in and it's raining now and it's dead murky. So we decided this morning, we had booked on another site somewhere along the coast, but we decided to call a draw and go home. So that's what we're doing. Got 2 hours 12 minutes to run, Stuart, back to you.
1: Yep, all noted. Well, it's going to rain. Well, it's been raining on and off up here, so you can't really set out to do out outside because it rained, but I can't fault you there, Tony. You might as well cut your losses and make your way home, aren't you, back to you?
0: Well, yeah, that's our fault. It was a bit difficult because we set off for quite a while. It was pretty bright and the sun was breaking through the clouds. We were thinking of it, but when you look at the weather report, the rain's coming in when you look at the forecast, and I know you can't absolutely trust them, but the rain was coming in up to about 90% chance of rain later on. So we have had a day where we had to hunker down in the van, and Sue had a kip on the bed and I read my book and all that kind of thing. Then later on it did clear up. We went for a walk into St David's City. We had about an hour in there. You don't want another one. We like having a walk out, so I mean, I'm content to sit in the van for quite a while and read my book, but Sue likes to have a walk around, and I do too. So, that's it. We'll look to fight another day. We'll save it for another day, over.
1: That's it. At least what you said last week, you were thinking about packing up and going out in van, and you've done it. Simple as. It's like hotels, mate. It resets your mental health, as they say, right here.
0: Oh, yeah, we've had a really nice time, to be honest. Yeah, been a couple of nice places. 2 nights in one place, and Tenby's a beautiful town. It's a belting place, Tenby. Loved it. And then we went over to St. David's, and, wow. We've been there before, and I remember being absolutely wowed by the cathedral then. And you're looking down on this thing, and it's damned enormous. As you think of it, in this little village town thing, and well, you'd expect it to be in a big city, and that is why it's called a city.

0: got this cathedral, Stuart, that's you.
1: Yeah, Roger, on that one. I can't fault it. But it's like hotels, mate. It's surprising what's in this country, what you don't really know about. And because I didn't know there was or St. David's, didn't know out about it. Small city, so you've just said it there, Tony, about you.
0: Yeah, it's in West Wales, on the coast. Nice town. It's about a couple of hours in there today, and then we walked to this chapel, St. Non's Chapel, and had a look at that, and then walked back to the campsite along the coastal path, which was a very, very pleasant bit of exercise. But there you go. We're heading off home, and, we've got things to do anyway, so we can get on with them. Just having a nice gentle cruise. We've already stopped for a coffee and a Welsh cake, and we'll probably stop for another coffee eventually. Over.
1: That's the beauty on it, isn't it? You don't have to rush. That's the beauty of just taking your time there, Tony, about you.
0: No, you don't have to rush. Actually, it's a good job one rushing, because you come into one town and there was a van parked up in a lay-by up front. It was a 40 and I was doing about 38, and it was a scammer van with its bonnet pointing our way. So I'm glad I wasn't doing sort of 44, 45. I was so taking it steady as its bonus points. Stewie, go ahead.
1: I know what you're saying. I know what you're saying. Anyway, Tony, I'm going to tie it ribbons. I've got a few bits and bobs I want to get sorted out, sort of thing. So, on that note, mate, drive safely, and I'll catch you in a bit. G5 SCR 73.
0: Okay, Stuart. Thanks for coming back to the call. GW4 SDR Mobile 73, mate.

0: Mike Zero, Victor, Tango Delta in Devon, listening for any calls. Mike Zero, Victor, Tango Delta.
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0: GW4XDR Mobile, M0VTD, it is good afternoon, isn't it? I was just looking at my watch then. I thought it was still morning, but good afternoon to you. Thanks for coming back to the call. Operator name is Stuart, Sierra Tango Uniform Alpha Romeo Tango, and I'm down about 10 miles kind of up the coast from Plymouth, heading northeasterly, at a small place called Big Brion Sea, which has got quite a famous island or a spit of land when the tide goes out, called Burr Island. So, I'm just in our holiday home overlooking the ocean there. Back to you.
1: Well, again, good afternoon. My name's Tony, I think you can spell that. And we're in driving the camper van, and we're heading back up to Wrexham, where we live. We've been down to the south coast, well, West Wales, Tenby and what have you, St David's, but the weather's turned, so we decided to jump back home. And that's what we're doing, and we've got an hour and 37 to travel, and we're on the 483. Yes. We'll go to Crosscake. Just hang on, we're just negotiating a roundabout here. You're in a nice place there. Got friends down in Devon, in Plymouth. Right, look, I'm pulling into somewhere actually, we're going to use the toilets, so I'll have to let you go, perhaps pick you up in a bit. GW4XDR Mobile.
0: Yeah, okay, Tony, no problem at all. You need to do what you need to do, I guess, but safe onward travels if I don't speak to you again, and I'll look you up on QRZ and see where you are. I know Wrexham quite well, actually. I used to go to a factory there. I used to go to the JCB plant. Anyway, 7-3, have a good journey home.
1: Yeah, okay, we just got to an island, and they turn right, and it gets you to a place called Crossgate, and there's a big garage and cafe here, so we stopped on the way down, so we're having a stop here on the way back home, so cheers for now, catch you later, GW4XDR Mobile.
0: Yeah, 7-3, Tony. M0VTD back to standby.
2: 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Golf 1, Uniform, Victor, Quebec. 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
0: G1 UVQ, this is M0 VTD, Southwest Devon. Good afternoon to you.
2: Yeah, good afternoon, M0 VTB or VTV. Over, name is Trevor. QDH is Paul. Just going through the channels and looking through different modes and see what I can do this afternoon. Over.
0: Yeah, good afternoon, Trevor. The call sign is Mike Zero Victor Tango Delta. Victor Tango Delta. I do live down in southwest Devon, but I'm originally from Birmingham, so my accent does throw some people. I know Paul quite well. I used to go to a couple of factories in Paul. My godmother actually lives in Upton, which is an area of Paul, isn't it? I used to go to a couple of factories in Paul when I was working, and I always used to remember eating fish and chips on Paul Quay, looking out towards the Sunseeker boatyard. Always pleasant memories, Trevor. Back to you.
2: Okay, M0VTB, or Delta, I can't read my own writing there. Never mind. Yeah, I live in Parkston and Poole, and I used to work, I've retired now, but I used to work in a food company in Poole, and been there for 24 years. Different companies I work for. Ward Engineering. I used to make cases for missiles, but that's beside the point. Yeah, it's a little bit overcast in Poole at the moment. I was hoping to get out and do some more aerial work. I just replaced a lot of my coax on my aerials and changed PL259s. And I've got some loops to try out, some mag loops to try. I made out of some old bicycle wheels, and I want to try them out. So I'm just waiting for an analyzer to come, and then I'll be getting them sorted out. Golf One, Uniform Bit to Quebec, QDH's Paul.
0: G1 UVQ, this is Mike Zero Victor Tango Delta. Yeah, all copied, Trevor. I used to go to a couple of factories in Poole. They used to make air spindles, really, really high-speed air spindles for drilling and stuff like that, printing circuit boards, that kind of technology. And I used to go and fix some of their machine tools. I was an electronic machine tool service engineer for a long, long time until I packed it all in and moved down from the Midlands down to Devon. And I've been down here for, well, just over 4 years now. And I'd never go back. Sun's shining here, actually, Trevor. It's quite nice. A few clouds in the sky, but, yeah, lots of blue sky, sun shining. It's quite warm outside, 21, 22 degrees, which is absolutely perfect. But no antenna work for me. I'm strictly no antennas here with

0: cards, my holiday home. So it's Echo Link and Wise X, that kind of thing. That's what I do here. Back to you.
1: Yeah, no worries. Yeah, it's I got a little hotspot here, which seems to have packed up, unless I've got the wrong frequency on my radio. I got a computer on test. It's a DX, blah, blah, blah, blah, blah, DX2. I know they're bringing out some new repeaters from Yaesu, DX3. With DX3, we can do just 2 meter or 70 centimeter, two different models. But I've got DX2, Fusion 1. I've got all the internet board in there, so I've got to get that wired up. And it's on test for analog at the moment, so yeah. It's no worries. Okay, well, hold it. I've better go and feed me animals. And because I've got one on my lap at the moment, she's moaning like anything, so she needs some food. Golf 1, Uniform Victor Web, M0, Victor Tango Delta, 73 to you. Thanks for contact.
0: G1 UVQ M0 VTD. 73, Trevor. Have a good afternoon. My cat's just come to see me. I think she wants something to eat as well. But have a good afternoon, and hope everything goes all right with the equipment that you're using. M0 VTD, back to standby, 73.
1: 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G1 UVQ, monitoring, then clear.

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1: Mike 7, India Zulu Juliet, I think it was. Sorry, I just put the radio down to go and make a cup of tea and heard your call, so I thought I'd come back to you. Good afternoon. Operator name is Stuart, Sierra Tango Uniform Alpha Romeo Tango. Call sign is Mike 0 Victor Tango Delta. QTH is southwest Devon, about 10 miles up the coast from Plymouth. Go ahead.
0: Yeah, Roger, all received. The name here is Nigel. Currently, QTH is Somerset, in between Glastonbury and Taunton. Can I hint a lovely Birmingham accent there?
1: M7IZJ, M0VTD. Yes, absolutely. I moved down from Birmingham 4 years ago now, Nigel. And I'm currently sat here in a pair of shorts and an Aston Villa shirt, so that kind of gives it away, doesn't it? Go ahead.
0: M7IZJ, M0VTD. What personal app? Sorry, I didn't get the name.
1: Yeah, operator name is Stuart, Sierra Tango Uniform Alpha Romeo Tango, QSL.
0: QSL, sorry to tell you, I'm on the other side of the city. I'm a Blue Nose, I'm a Birmingham fan, so, yeah, we're not having a very good, well, we had a good start to the season, but it's, after that little spanking from Brentford last week, 6-1, I don't think we've recovered.

0: Yeah, all copied, Nigel. There's room in the city for us both teams. I'm not really that way inclined with rivalries and all that sort of thing, but yeah, certainly room in the city for both teams. How long have you lived down in Somerset? I'm just looked you up on QRZ just to be nosy, really, Nigel. It's just that I know there was a chap who used to live round the corner from me called Chris Winsper, with the same surname as you. I just wondered how long you'd moved down from Birmingham for, and whereabouts in Birmingham you used to be.
1: Yeah, I've been down in Somerset for about 14 years now. Settled down, met my wife. It's been about 14 years. Came down in about 2011, 2012. I say Birmingham. It's I've moved all over. Originally from Marston Green, and then we moved to Meriden, if you know it. And then I lived in Solihull, well, on the border. Yardley, by the Land Rover plants in Alton, Somerset. Oh, sorry, Alton in Solihull.
0: Yeah, QSL. I was born in Sheldon, not far from the airport, and then lived in Yardley, Kingshurst, all those kind of areas. So yeah, I know those. I know exactly where you're talking about, Nigel. I've been down here just over 4 years now. I used to travel the world fixing stuff for a living, and I got to the point where I didn't need to do that anymore, and moved down here. So if you look me up on QRZ, you'll see the situation, well, my situation anyway, at least. But we've got a holiday home out at a place called California. Shalabra is the name of the place, but it's overlooking Burr Island in front of me. Sun's out, blue sky. Very, very nice down here today, about 21, 22 degrees. Nigel, go ahead.
1: All received, M7IZJ, M0VTD. Yeah, all received, Stuart. Sounds like we're from the same neck of the woods there, Stuart. I'm not really very fussy when it comes to, with the whole rivalry. My best friend's a Villa fan, so it's just, it just gets a bit silly with the younger folk, doesn't it? It's nice to have that little bit of banter around it when I get back home. I get back not as much as I'd like, but we have a holiday home, and it's a very... I heard a conversation when you were speaking to another chap just, and I've got a caravan down in Minehead, a Blue Anchor there, and wife doesn't want any antenna or arrays up because I'll get moaned at, and I've just built a node. And I need to get that up and running, so I need to take that to my local radio club and get all that running for down the van. And, it's nice to get away, isn't it, Stuart? Are you living down here as well?
0: From M0VTD, I live at a place called Ivy Bridge in Devon, which is about 10 miles away from here. But, we've got a caravan out at the coast and overlooking the ocean, Burr Island. They don't, they just about allow you to have a satellite dish up for TV reception, so I don't push my luck with anything else. I've got a node for All-Star, and I've got my WiseX PDN node as well, so connected to a computer. I've got decent internet here, so, it works pretty well. I've got my FT991 here, and I'm toying with the idea of putting up some sort of camouflage wire for HF, but we'll see. I don't know. We'll see what happens with that, Nigel. Go ahead.
1: Yeah, Roger. All received. I'm exactly the same. They've taken down all the antennas, even the TV antennas. They're very strict on what we can do, but the internet's really good down there. Actually, the internet's better than my QTH. Exactly why I've done that. I've built the node, and I just can't get it connected. I've messed around on PiStar online. I just need to get my head around it and understand it. So there's a couple of guys down at the radio club that's going to help me out. I'm currently coming through MB7ISS, which is a digital repeater in Streets near Clark's Village. So yeah, I'm coming through that at the moment through Simplex. It's a good little repeater. But yes, I do operate Simplex. I've got a small camper van as well, which is my shack, my QTH, and I've got the FT897, so I do all my HF work in that out the back of the van. I go up on Dungry Beacon on Exmoor. Back to you, M7IZJ, M0VTD.
0: M7IZJ, M0VTD returning. Yes, all copied. I've got a rig in the car. There's not a lot of activity on simplex down here on 2 meters or 70 centimeters for that matter. Although tomorrow is the 145 Alive event, isn't it? Of course it's on 2 meters, being 145 Alive. So I might pop out up to Dartmoor and see what I can do. There's a couple of high spots not too far away from here, so I might try and get out tomorrow lunchtime and see if I can work some stations from the car. I have got some portable equipment as well. Depending on the weather, I might get that out. But it's not brilliant on simplex down here, but there's a group of guys that I regularly talk to and meet as well over in Dartmouth in Devon. So I talk to them every now and again on a net on a Thursday. I mean, it's worth

0: Yeah, working conditions here, Nigel, aren't the best with antennas, but that's what you get on a caravan park, I guess. Back to you.
1: Roger, Roger, that's it. I'm very traditional. I just love the simplex, you know. I like, but then that's the reason why I got my license, so I could start using the digital, etc. Just to get my head around it and start using it where places where you can't, obviously you can't have the antennas, and yeah, there's a place for everything, isn't there? And I do like the digital, honestly, I do. It's something that I want to explore and get my head around and just understand. I've come into it quite cheaply, really. I've got an MTM 400D, which I do need to get set up on digital, but I've enjoyed building the node, really, and getting my head around that, and I like to learn. And I've got a couple of the Bofang digital radios, so I'm just going to use them. They were cheap enough, and then if I agree with it and it works, I'll just upgrade to a bit more of an expensive DMR radio. Back to you.
0: VTD returning. Yeah, all copied. I mean, I'm just sat here on a little 20 quid Beofang myself, you know, into a node that was built for me by RPG. He's one of the guys that builds nodes on Allstar, and it works absolutely brilliantly. You know, there are times when yes, it's lovely to have RF, etc., but I didn't start this hobby just to work HF. I started this hobby to work all forms of communications that we're allowed to do on the amateur bands. Some people think that it's, you know, it's not real radio, but for me it's just real communication, and that's what it's all about. So there you go. Anyway, I better go. I think there's other people trying to use the system. So I'll let you go, Nigel, and I look forward to working you further down the coax. M7IZJM0VTD73.
1: M7IZJ returning, M0BDT. Yeah, thank you for the QSO. Really appreciated it. Lovely to meet you, Stuart, and I'll hopefully work you again. So M7IZJ going clear.
0: Yeah, 73, Nigel. M0VTD back to standby.

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1: Seven IZJ, southwest of England, returning your call. Would you come back with a call again?
0: Sure. Call is Whiskey 2, Romeo Oscar November. Whiskey 2, Romeo Oscar November. We're in the state of Vermont, USA.
1: Well, it'd be a good morning to you there. The name is Nigel, November, India, Golf, Echo, Lima. Currently in the county of Somerset, near Glastonbury, in the southwest of England. And it's currently, it's coming to 1, it's nearly 1 p.m. here. What's the name there, please?

0: Name is Ron, Radio Ocean, Norway. Ron is the name. Same as the call. Over.
1: All received, all received. M7IZJ to Whiskey 2, Romeo Oscar November. Yeah, nice to make your acquaintance there, Ron. I don't normally use it. I don't know if you heard the last QSO with the the last operator I was speaking to. I don't really use it just that much, and I do enjoy it when I do. It's something I'm starting to scratch the surface on. Built myself a node, and it's something I'm going to start using a bit more. I'm using Simplex at the moment, going into a local digital repeater. Back to you there, Ron. M7IZJ. God, whiskey. God, sorry. Back to you, sorry.
0: M7IZJ, W2RON. Call it Whiskey 2, Romeo Oscar November. Just remember my name is Ron and put a W2 in front of it and you're in good shape. Anyway, very, very good. I'm running a program called QSO1 on my tablet, and I'm really not sure what I'm looking at here on the screen. I don't see your call letters. I see M0HOY. Then I see a whole bunch of call letters below that. So I'm really not sure how this is working. I was able to get to this area by pressing a button that said country, and I chose the UK, and I just listened and I heard somebody talking, and when you finished, I gave you a call, or I announced my call. So, but I'm not sure how I can get around on here on All-Star. I understand how to use it very well on Brandmeister and TGIF. And when I go over to Vox DMR, it's very simple. But for some reason or other, I get lost in my navigation while doing All-Star. Again, I don't use radios, so I don't have code plugs or any hot spots or anything. I just use Wi-Fi with my tablet or my cell phone. Over.
1: All received, M7IZJ, Whiskey 2, Romeo, Oscar, November. So I'm currently, I'm coming through FM Simplex into a repeater. It's a local repeater that's been set up, and the repeater is MB7ISS, and that's collected, and this is connected to the All-Star network, I believe, similar to what you're doing. And obviously, you're connected to the All-Star network, so you'll go all over the UK through this network. Back to you, M7IZJ, Whiskey 2, RON.
0: Okay, very good. Well, I still don't know what I'm doing here. But anyway, I'm really pleased that I tuned in.

0: just when you guys were wrapping it up and give me a chance to say hello. Anyway, we have a rather cool start of a cool day here in Vermont. It's 47 degrees Fahrenheit. 47 degrees Fahrenheit. Now that's pretty chilly for this time of year, isn't it? Over.
1: Yeah, all received there, Rod. All received. M7OZJ returning. Yeah, it's, well, we're supposed to be sunny here in the Southwest UK at the moment. We're overcast for about 21 degrees at the moment, 21 degrees. The rain's holding off, and I'm glad it is, because we're currently, I'm with a friend sat in the shack at the moment, and we're about to go and sort out a flooring, we're latexing the flooring there at the moment, so we've just sealed the floor. We're waiting for it to dry. We're going to go back in and go and do that in a minute. But yeah, we're flicking through the bands, and yeah, you came through, and I was just showing my friend the digital repeater. So yeah, we're very mild here in the UK. I think we're going to have a very cold winter this year. Back to you.
0: Yeah, we had most of the country has been horribly hot, 100 degrees and higher. I never heard of temperatures like that before. My part of the world, my state, has not experienced that, I am very pleased to say. And we've had very seasonable temperatures, whereas the rest of the country has been experiencing horribly hot weather, tornadoes, floods, and all kinds of terrible weather related things. So what is, if it's been rather chilly now, and it's still not that time of year yet, and I'm kind of worried that maybe, like you, this might be a pretty darn cold winter. And so I guess it's, we're going to know soon enough. You know, it's right around the corner. Anyway, still got a little while yet before the real cold weather comes in. But right now, it just seems like it's, for us, rather cool. Anyway, we won't hold you. I know you say you have somebody there with you in the shack, and maybe you want to pay attention to your visitor. But I really appreciate you coming back to me and getting a chance to say hello. I've been a ham for about 60 years, and I'm 88 years of age right now. We're having to deal with a lot of medical issues lately that we have not ever had over our lifetime. So one day at a time, and, anyway, well, if you want to run, we'll let you go. But I thank you very much for the contact. It's been my pleasure, and hopefully we can do it again. This is Whiskey 2, Romeo Oscar November, W2RN, Ron in Vermont. Over.
1: All received M7IZJ for the finals returning. Wow, that's a long time. Well, thank you for coming back for the call, and I won't hog the the band. I'm sure you might get another call. So I hope you have a lovely day and enjoy the radio. And yeah, a warm 73s, and hope to get you again. M7IZJ, Whiskey 2, Romeo Oscar November.
0: Okay, M7IZJ, W2RON. Well, it's been my pleasure. I wish you and yours the best. Good health, good DX. Have a very good, a great rest of the weekend. And we look forward to talking to you again further down the log. This is W2RON, Ron in Vermont, saying 73s, and thank you so much.

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1: Whiskey 2, Romeo, Oscar, November, Ron. Mike 7, Charlie, India. Are you still there?

0: 2 Mike Zero off Victor Quebec. This is 2 Mike Zero Golf Whiskey Uniform over. Yeah, a bit of lost you there. Could you repeat again, please? Over.
1: Just looking out for a race check. That's very scratchy. I was just wondering how it's coming to yourself.

Mike 7 IOB, Golf 1 Uniform, Victor Quebec,

HRX at Golf 8, Romeo X-ray Zulu, radio check. 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G8RX at

0: 7 November Uniform Victor, Mike 7 November Uniform Victor, testing any for any stations.
1: Yeah, getting into Hope, that's okay, you're getting in fine, GW4XD, I'm over.
0: 7 November Uniform Victor returning, didn't quite catch your call sign my friend, probably get on the next over. The person on this side is Gary, Golf Alpha Romeo Yankee, Stati Mobile, Bolton, Lancashire.
1: Yeah, I'm not holding it with you, I'm just returning to you, letting you know you're getting into Hub there. The call sign is Golf Whiskey 4, X-Ray Delta Radio, and my name is Tony. And I'll leave it with you, I'm actually on a very twisty road in a camper van. Cheers now.
0: 73, throwing it.

0: 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Give me a shout when you're out that twisty little road, Tony. G0CDX.
1: Yeah, okay, Paul. Yeah, I'm on the 483 going over the tops, dropping down into Newtown, so I don't think we're far off Newtown at the moment. So I'll give you a shout when we're back down there, because it is quite twisty, and it's raining a bit. Anyway, speak to you in a bit, Paul.
0: Yeah, Roger Dodger, Tony. Speak to you soon. G0CDX.
1: Okay, Paul.

0: Roger, Dodgepole. What do you like?
1: M9, Lima Foxtrot Charlie. Can't hold it, I'm going for a 10-100.
2: What's your personal good buddy?
1: It's Brendan, you wally. 20 BDS that was. M9, Lima Foxtrot Charlie.
3: Get off the line, there's a train coming.
1: That was bad, isn't it? Sorry. I'm trying to get it sorted today if we can. But the wind's blowing like I don't know what, and it's raining, it's a miserable day. Should have done it yesterday. It's top end antenna out. Oh, I'm sick of it. It's going in the bin. As soon as I can get up there and do it. Okay, Paul. Catch you later, mate. I'm going for my 10-100. Dodgy dodge. Catch you later, mate. M9, Lima Fox, that's Charlie going clear.
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1: Come on, this is the first one that came to mind, by the way. I couldn't remember any others. I know there's loads. There's a 10, there's God knows how many, so I can't remember them all. Catch you later.

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1: Hello, Tony. 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G0CDX in a grey, windy day up in County Durham. I take it you're on your way either somewhere else or home, Tony. What are you up to, mate? Back to you, G0CDX.
0: We're on our way home, Paul. We're on the Newtown bypass now. We've dropped down quite a twisty few miles of road, that dropping down to Newtown. So we've got an hour and 2 minutes to run, 39 miles. It's absolutely throwing it down here. And so we're on our way home. The weather turned, well, the weather, did, we knew the weather was going to be a bit rough. But we decided this morning to wrap up and just hit it off home, Paul, over.
1: Yeah, okay, Tony, G0CDX returning. Sounds like, judging by your weather, probably a good time to head for home. It's really windy here. We've been out this morning messing around with that car aerial. Got it all off now, but the replacement is like there's a little preamplifier fire at the base of the antenna. In the back, underneath the rear arch of the wing where the aerial comes out. Beneath all that, there's like a little preamp in a box, and that's broken as well. So we're looking at about £160 to replace that little bit, a few bits and pieces. I had to cut it off in the end. It was, there was no other way. So it's all off now, just trying to find, see if I can get one second hand, but they're like as rare as rocking horse, if you know what I mean. but yeah, good that you're on your way home, mate. Back to you, GW4XDR Mobile, G0CDX.
0: Yeah, pain in the butt, that, isn't it? I wonder if it's a radio digital. Has it got a digital side to it? Is that what the preamp's for?
1: I don't know, Tony. It's not digital. I'm 99% sure it's not digital radio. It's the original radio. But it's got what you've got instead of having coaxial cable coming from the radio to the aerial. There's like two wires that come out, that come from the front end of the vehicle. They're connecting to this little square box thing. Which goes underneath the aerial, inside the vehicle. It's really tricky to get out as well. I've worked it out that the only way to fix it is by buying new. There just ain't any second-hand stuff out there. So we're gonna have to buy new. It's what it is. Sometimes you just have to bite the bullet, don't you? Any plans for going away next week, or is it a week at home and doing odd jobs around the house there, Tony? Or is Sue flying off to Spain again with her girlfriends for a bit of pushbiking? Back to you, G0CDX. Go ahead.
0: Sue's eyes lit up then and she nodded her head when you said she's flying off with her friends. You never know, you know, once she gets an iPad in her hand and starts scrolling and looking for deals, you never know what she's going to do. Anyway, at the moment, she's nailed to the passenger seat in the camper. Anyway, it is what it is. You'll just have to get a new one, won't you, Paul, and get that stuck on and then it's good to go, innit? It's annoying, but it's not a fortune. The wires are probably supplying, well, if it's a preamp or something, it needs 12 volts, doesn't it? So that's what the wires will be supplying. No, I've not got anything planned. The only thing I've got planned is, and it's in, well, just under 2 weeks. Probably, I don't know whether you remember, last year I went with my brother-in-law, who is he has a search dog, and he's a search dog assessor. So he can, you know, he can assess, search, well, he assesses the owner, the handler, as much more than the dog. Because the dog usually knows what to do, the handler messes it up. So you remember, I went away for a weekend last year, and I acted as a body, where I went lying in the undergrowth for like 3 hours at a time in a booby bag in the rain, waiting for a dog to come and find me. Well, I'm doing it again, and that's... Where are we? Saturday. We're going on a week, go back to last Thursday. Well, 2 weeks from there, we'll be going to the site again. And we're having a bit of a shindig this time. They're having a band on, which we've got to pay 20 quid each for, but hey. And they're having a bit of a party because they're celebrating an anniversary. So I'm going to do that again. So that's all I've got planned up to now, Paul. Over.
1: Yeah, I remember you did that last year, actually, hiding behind a bush for the dog to come and find you. Yeah, sounds like a bit of fun, mate. Not my sort of idea of a bit of fun, but I'm pretty sure you'll get some enjoyment out of it. I think we've got about 10 days to go before we go away. We're doing a little cruise, I think I told you, from... Dubrovnik in Croatia. It sails from there and finishes up there, so looking forward to that, Tony. Other than that, just trying to get this car sorted out. Denise is just making a toasty sandwich, mate, so I'm not going to stay on for long, but I'll pass it back and duck out on the next one, mate, but maybe... catch you a bit later when you're home and settled. GW4XDR Mobile G0CDX.
0: Yeah, okay, yeah. Well, you'll enjoy that trip, won't you? Be a good one, will it? On it, that's it's not too long, just a week or so on board. We're talking to a couple on the side that... I was chatting to him. He had an accountancy business which he sold and retired. Anyway, as a treat, his wife got him. They flew out to America and came back on the QE2 across the Atlantic. He said that was absolutely fantastic. He said, you know, you're in a suit, or, you know, you're dressed for dinner properly and all that kind of thing. Wouldn't suit me, that. And he said, I was talking to the captain, and I called it a cruise. I mentioned it as being a cruise. He said, this is not a cruise, it's a crossing. Ooh, so there you go. So I think that would be absolutely fantastic, coming back across the Atlantic on the QE2. Anyway, there you go. Right, all right, Paul, go get your butter. We stopped at a place called Crossgates. I'm on a very familiar piece of road here. I've done this umpteen times on a blood bike going down to Newtown. And on my own bike and in all sorts of vehicles. And anyway, we stopped at Crossgates, which is a big cafe, and the bikers get there. And they're at weekend, and they were all there. They're all off-roaders. The Trail Rider Federation are out in number, all covered in mud. And I've done the same thing down there myself. So we stopped there. We've had a nice tuna and a butty. We share the butty. There's some chips and a cup of tea. So it's very, very pleasant. So we've had our lunch. Cheers, Bob. Talk to you later. GW4XDR Mobile.
1: Yeah, okay, mate. Have a good, safe journey home. I know you've only got about 35, 40 minutes to go now. So have a good journey home and enjoy the rest of the weekend. 7-3 for now, mate.

0: because my mom is going to be 85 in June, and I don't know how much time she has left on this planet, so we want to go back to visit Colorado before she can't travel anymore.
1: Yeah, I only got to go to Colorado one time when I was a kid back in the 70s. Sure is nice out there. Well, anyway, I don't want to tie up this reflector too long since we're going out over all kinds of stuff. But sure is nice for the great...

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1: The station coming through GB3CR. Yeah, this is Mike 7, Mike November Whiskey. Unfortunately, although you're getting into HubNet, you've got an awful lot of interference. Can't hear what you're saying. Back to you.
0: Sorry, I'm mobile. I'm listening. There's no...
1: Yeah, the station on GB3CR, M7MNW returning. Yeah, I got that you said you were mobile, but unfortunately that's all I got from your last transmission. Back to you.

0: 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I'm in a collision.
1: Yes, Mike 7, Mike November Whiskey, returning to this station, coming in via GB3CR. Yeah, unfortunately, I got a little bit from the last time you came back, but not really getting an awful lot of good voice audio to be able to have a conversation with you, unfortunately. You did say that you're mobile, so things may improve a bit later on for maybe a chat then. Back to you.

0: Mike, 7 Papa Kilo Mike. Yeah, you're coming through nice and clear, loud audio.
1: Yeah, last station. Can you just go again on that last over, please? I think it probably is this end. Internet connection might not be that great. If you could just let us know if we're still getting back into the network. Mike Zero, Yankee Fox Mike, over.
0: Yeah, from Mike 7, Papa Kilo Mike. Yeah, you're coming through no problem at all, nice and clear.
1: Mike Zero, Yankee Fox Mike returning. Yeah, thanks for that. Appreciate it, mate. Have a good day. Thanks for the report. Appreciate it. 7-3.

0: 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Good afternoon, Steve.
1: GE6IET. Sorry, I couldn't speak there. I was just mixing the tune there. Good afternoon, Tony.
0: G6IET, M7, MNW. Good afternoon, Steve. Hope you're keeping well. Bit blowy down here today, and I've been putting out the long wire. I just got it all yesterday, so bit of experimentation going on, but I've sent you some pictures as well to have a look at. Back to you.
1: G6IET returning. Yeah, I've just actually looking at them now. I've been looking for you all day, and I said to Anne here, I better know what he's doing, bringing his new toy up. What's the reception like on it anyway? I haven't gone all through all the pictures. But it looks fine. There doesn't look anything wrong with that, and it should work fine. But let's see what you say. Back to you, Tony. G6IET. Back to Mike 7, Mike November Whiskey.
0: G6IET, M7, MNW returning. It's fine, as I say. I mean, I've literally just I did a bit of internal things this morning because it was raining. I thought, well, I'll leave the final bit of putting the wire out this afternoon, which I did after lunch. And I managed to, on 40 metres, because there's churches on the air today, believe it or not, and I managed to work a station in East Yorkshire,

0: that. Quite a lot of activity. There was another one, but I think that was a bit further down south as well. But there was a bit of confusion with the call sign, because when you put the call sign in, it comes up as like Sunderland area, but I think it's something to do with whether there's sort of somebody's using it from there that goes to there, and then they also do these other things as well, possibly. But anyway, so at least I had that. I just worked 10 watts on it. I thought I'll just try Lewish power, and I got a report of 5 over 5, which is quite good. And then, as you'll see from the pictures, the onion, obviously, because you said about putting it outside, it's just on the windowsill. I've just obviously used some Velcro tape on it, so to make it easy to get on and off. And then dropped the counterpoise straight down to the ground and along the garden. Had to add a little bit onto the counterpoise because it was just short of 10 metres. But it seems to work okay. Back to you.
1: It's exciting returning. Yeah, as I said, it's nothing. You don't have to be too accurate with these things. But maybe on the next door, we just tell you what the matching was like. If you manage to match it up quite quickly, that's one thing. And the other one is that only my comment on it is that the PL259, as you know, is open to the elements at the moment, and I really would suggest. You get some amalgamating tape and do something with that, because I don't know, these PL259s, what I call them, hydroscopic. They seem to attract moisture, to say the least, you want to keep that dry, for sure. So don't leave that out overnight. I wouldn't. Yeah, great. I'm glad it's working. Just interested what the final SWR was. Back to you.
0: G6IT, M7MNW returning. Yeah, it came out to 2.5 on the SWR, a nice sort of straight line on that. And as I say, with the G90 tuner, I mean, that sorted that out without any problem at all. Back to you.
1: G6IET, and was that on 40? Just quickly on that.
0: On 40, back to you.
1: G6IET. Okay, it is a bit higher than what you should be looking at. It needs a bit of looking at. Does that why? It's basically the same setup as I had, and I managed to get, not very low, but I managed to get a little bit lower than that. But as long as you can match it up, okay. But you have to see what you can do when it becomes dark, because in daylight we don't have much going on. In the evenings it tends to get a bit more on there. But obviously now I don't have the HF capabilities anymore, I can't comment on that. Well done, yeah, very good. Moving in that direction. And by the way, I'd never, when I came over to your house before, I never saw outside in the back garden. That's a heck of a back garden you've got there. I didn't realise it was so big. It looks very nice. And no wonder you can't get out with those trees, to me, because you've got that the trees at the back there, which is basically facing towards me, probably. Anyway, back to you. I just want to nip off. I won't stay on too long, because I am mixing a tune here, and it's pretty much halfway through doing the final the mixing of it. So I just want to cut it off before it takes all the space up in my hard drive. Back to you, GE680.
0: G6IT, M7MNW returning. Absolutely. As I say, sort of, it was surprising as well with the length of it. I thought, it might just nicely sort of go comfortably to the top, but I had to, as you can see, I had to bend it round a bit just to sort of get it to fit. And, but yeah, no, the, the SWR, as I say, I mean, if there's any suggestions that I can try to sort of get it a little bit lower than that. But as I say, with the G90, well, as soon as I press the auto tune, it no problem at all. It just within a few seconds, it like makes all these clicking sounds and then does the job. But as I say, I've sort of got all the, so essentially I've run the coax from the, obviously the back of the radio. It's about a 10 metre length of coax. So by the time it goes from the front room under these carpets and door, you know, entry openings and things like that, and then to the window where it is now, it's probably about right for length as well. Back to you.
1: G680. Yeah, I'm still looking at the photos as well. While I'm chatting, only thing I can maybe suggest, or you may have already tried it, is the section where you've taken it up to the fence, and then it sort of falls back again. Just if you don't have to do it now, but whenever, just try and get that little, looks like about a metre long, that's at right angles. Try and get rid of that, and maybe you can get it to the other post further down in the garden. There seems to be another one about 1.5 metres away. Maybe it'll reach to that, and that maybe improve your SWR a bit. It's sort of folding back on itself. It's not ideal, but maybe that's where the problem is. Back to you.
0: G6ITM 7MNW returning. Yeah, so basically, as you look at it on, I suppose it's the left-hand side, I would imagine. As you say, there was probably a little bit more of a kink back to get it across the stone wall area to the other fence. Yeah, probably I could make that better. The reason why I had to be sort of do what I had to do was, unfortunately, just further down the fence, we have a big bush, and I've got a pigeon nesting in there, which of course would have to happen, wouldn't it, while I'm trying to do this. So obviously I've had to sort of keep away from there. Normally, what I can do is I could run a bit further down that fence, and that would probably help as well. But certainly I could probably bring it back a little bit, and then because I think the way that it's sort of mentioned is that you've got to have no more than a 90 degree bend, I think. Is that what you've heard? Back to you.
1: G6IT. I'm looking at the right-hand side of the photo, not the left, the right-hand side. It sort of, you sort of comes around and it goes to a wooden upright next to the fence with a ball end on the post, if you will. And it goes around that and then down the fence again to about halfway. Instead of going around that first one and wrapping it down the fence, I would take it off that and taking it to the second pillar down. And if it's too long, just let it drape down a little bit down that pillar, rather than what you've done there with that right angle there. Does that make sense? Back to you.
0: G6ITM 7MNW. Yes, I'm with you now. Yes, yeah, the right hand section. Yeah, as you said, there's like a sort of a wooden feature on top of the actual fence post. So I take it off that, and then just take it straight down to the second one with a little sort of like a wooden ball on the top, and just maybe try to go there with it and see if that makes any difference. I'll give that a go. Yeah, I suppose it's just really it's just sort of trial and error, really, isn't it, sometimes with these things, and just trying different things, and because the thing is the wire easily moves anyway, so that's easy to do. Yeah, back to you.
1: G680. Yeah, there's two reasons why I'm saying that. One of them is it's got that right angle piece in it, and I just think it'd benefit to be moved away from the bushes behind. There's like I don't know what it is. You've got a bird cage there, and then you've got another structure to move it away from that.

0: It's surprising how we get reflections from things, Tony. And as I mentioned to you, it's weird. Well, it's not weird, but it's just one of those things. But you've got that clump of stone behind there, and the bushes on. Just trying to get it. I think that would help by moving that piece onto that second pillar. But I might be talking a lot of rubbish when you come to test it. But it's just a suggestion. You know better. You've gone yourself. Just trying to get that SWR down a bit. But sure, you should be okay. What a good do. And you did it all yourself. Back to you.
1: G6IT, M7MNW returning. Yeah, no, I'll give that a try, because I said that's easy. It soon moved around. That's one thing. As I said, I literally just sort of put it up as best I could, and I thought let's just put it up as it is, and then just see what happens. And that's sort of what, you know, that's sort of how I did it really. But as you say, it's just experimenting really. You move things around and just trying different things. And but as you were saying with SWR, you know, with the objects and things nearby. You know, they can make quite a big difference to the reading. I mean, when I was out with the Ampro hamstick the other day on the car, I moved from one location then to another one, and the SWR was really completely different. But then once again, I was in this location, and there were like sort of crash barriers and all these sort of things at the side of the road. So obviously, those metal objects were bound to have had an impact on the reading. Back to you.
0: G680 with a pause. Yeah, of course. It's not a perfect world when it comes to RF, and that's what makes it so interesting. But well done. Yeah, great. I've been sat here waiting. I was waiting for your report on it. Very interesting stuff. And well done. As I say, I can't stay too long. I have to get back, because I was just finishing mixing a tune there. Excuse me. There's something else as well, which I found, which is, you know, the node that I made for you. There's a function in that node that I've always forgot to mention to you, and I was playing around with mine today, and I thought, oh, I haven't told you about that function that's inside that node, but I don't want to do it on air. I'll send some instructions to you probably later today via email. It should be self-explanatory. It's nothing serious. It's just something you can play with. Give it a try and see if you've got use for it. But there's a function in there it's in the software, and I forgot to tell you about it. But that doesn't matter. Anyway, I must go, Tony. I'm sorry about that. But as I say, I must go and finish this off. Otherwise, it's going to chew my hard drive to pieces. I'll have no space left. But I can reclaim it, but it's a bit time consuming. Anyway, pass it back to you, and I'll leave you with your toy for a while. G6IET, making this my final.
1: G6IET, M7MNW. Yes, thanks, Steve. Anyway, yes, I'll let you go and finish your project. But thanks for your input on this as well. Much appreciated. I shall make those adjustments. And, yeah, I mean, what I'll probably do initially is I'll probably just sort of set this up every now and again when I maybe need it initially, because the biggest problem is with having the unun outside, it's getting the quacks through the window. And obviously, I don't want to damage it by closing the window on it. So, but in the meantime, as I say, I've got some Velcro on the windowsill. I can Velcro the unun on there and then just put the wire out. Essentially, you know, I can always do that for the time being, and then just see how things go. And of course, with having viewings possibly of the house as well, it's probably good to be able to do that, just to be able to, take it down as quickly as I need to. Anyway, Steve, I shall let you go. 7-3s for now, and I'm sure we shall speak again in the very near future, and I look forward to your email. So this is M7MNW, now going clear, and also thank you to the HubNet team for the use of the system.
0: G6IET, just returning for a quickie. If you've got some fishing line, Tony, tie some fishing round the device,

0: and lower it to the floor, and then pull the fishing line through the window and close the window, so that when the next time you open it, if you pull the fishing line, you can pull the line up again, so you don't have to start messing around. Just a little thing I've done many times myself. It does work, and it saves you going up and down. And if it's raining or something, you can just pull it up from outside. And put the PL259 in a plant pot or something. But okay, enjoy. G6IET off and clear, but we'll be listening.
1: Yeah, 73 Steve, yeah, thanks for that. M7MNW, now I'm going clear.

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1: I'll say again, mate, 7 Lima Fox for November. Appreciate the return. Is that any better?
0: Yeah, last call sign, it's so distorted, it's horrendously bad. I've had to turn the volume down. He's completely unreadable from M6 GCR.
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0: M6 GCR, yeah, I don't know which call sign it is, but it's so bad that I feel it could damage the speaker of this radio, M6 GCR.
2: M6 GCR, did I get that right? G4ANG, the name's Dave. Yeah, that his audio is just way beyond what any comprehension of audio. Couldn't understand a word of what he was saying, but yeah, hey, I suppose you've all been there in some way, haven't we? But hopefully you get sorted. G4ANG.
0: Yeah, M6 GCR returning. Apologies, but the very last part of your sentence, you cut out of the network. But yes, terrible audio. Actually, I don't think I've ever heard any audio as bad as that in 17, 18 years of being a radio amateur. So there we go. From M6 GCR.
2: Yeah, roger, M6 GCR, G4NG. There might be a little drop. I'm actually on the camping in Devon, and I'm using Starlink. So maybe it's, you know, weather's not good. So very heavy cloud base. So maybe that's affecting the signal from the satellites. Anyway, good to meet you. I'm going to sign off, but we'll meet you again. But I agree with totally what you said. M6 GCR, G4 ANG.

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0: 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I've just going to put another antenna on me, Millicle RT90. And I was just checking if I was getting out to anyone.
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0: Hi, not too bad. I'm just using my little 15-watt RT98 at the moment.
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0: Yeah, Mike, 7 Kilo Whiskey Radio returning. Yeah, Jack, it's a bit of a QSB around here at the moment. It's like that on HF. Well, you're coming quite quite clear. What are you on? Are you on handheld or are you on your Yaesu?
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1: Mike 7 Kilo Whiskey Radio returning. Sorry, matey. I was just picking all this stuff up I dropped. How have you been feeling this week, mate, when it's raining and everything?
0: I'm trying to come in. Back to you, Carl, M7OEZ.
1: How have you been feeling with all this weather being throwing you down all week?
0: Pretty dry. Now, where I am now, I've got to put some coax on. I'm getting that done today, so it's done before bad weather comes in. Back to you from M7OEZ.
1: Oh, that's good, mate. I've been turning Zello on for a few nights, but I've never heard you on it for a while.
0: It's right back connection. You know what I mean? But I have been on it. I've talked to Paul Papatale. I've even spoke to him on PMR from here. Now, antenna's where it is, back to you.
1: Ah, that's good. How's he getting on with his licence? Is he not bothering? Back to you.
0: Last time I spoke to him, he says he's going to start trying again. He was asking how I'm getting on. I've been flicking all over the place on HF and 4 metres. I've not talked to anyone on HF yet, but I can go on 4 metres with Quan Sheng, M7KWR, M7OEZ.
1: No, that's all right. What have you got on it? Have you got phone on it, or is it a standard radio?
0: Exuma, Carl. I think it's version 0.21. It's got a frequency analyzer, and I use that mainly. I've been doing DTMF. IRLP nodes. I've had a few contacts in through East Coast Reflector and in Australia. Back to you.
1: Yeah, Mike, 7 Kilo Whiskey Radio returning. Yeah, I use the East Coast Reflector. Have you had an email with your welcome pack and everything?
0: I certainly have, mate. Yeah, I have. I'm using, I've been going through XN, GB3XN, Fred's repeater at Lango. Back to you.
1: Oh, that's not too bad. Yeah, I'm not putting my big radio on, I've just put this little 2-meter rig on, 70 centimeter rig. It's a Fred's repeater, 1998. It's tiny, it really is tiny. It's a good little radio.
0: M7OEZ returning. I've just got the same I had, Carl. I've got enough to be going on with this. But I'm getting out. Simplex on 2 meter. I've not tried Simplex on 70 on the ASU. But the 2 meter one's on a mag mount. Because I've got the CX440 aerial what's on pole, so it's no good for 2 meters.

0: I'm getting out with Mag Mountain and obviously getting out with this. So yeah, I'm doing fine, mate. Just plodding on. Enjoying myself. 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
1: Well, at least you're getting it through, mate. I'm glad you enjoyed that hobby, mate. It really is. It's a good hobby. You did study well. Every time we did an exam, you did well in it. So I knew you'd pass, mate. I knew for a fact you'd pass. Back to you.
0: I've got the book here, no mocks with it, no it scores. And I was getting better on them than what I got in the exam, but anyway, that's over and done with. I'm just a bit frustrated with radio ID now for the DMR number. M7KWR from M7OEZ. Is there any stations wanting to come in?
1: It's coming on. It's called Steve. Come on.
2: 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Just thought I'd pop in and say hello. Hello there, Carl. M7KWR. M7EYY in the group. 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
1: Are you coming through, Jack? He's called Stephen. Oh. 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
1: Sorry, pal. Yeah, I was just saying his call sign is Mike 7 Echo Yankee. And his personal is Steve. He lives in Forest of Dean. Well, he's not an hermit in the Forest of Dean. He lives around the Forest of Dean, the city of Gloucestershire, the county of Gloucestershire. You know, the sheep shaggers, thingamajigs, you Yorkshire lads.
0: M7OEZ returning. Well, I'm technically on border of Nottinghamshire and Yorkshire, so I think I can get away with either way, you know what I mean? I take roughly smooth back to you. And yeah, are you going, Steve, M7EYY from M7OEZ? You've got Jack here, QTH Dinnington on Sheffield Worksop border. Back over to you. Hello, pass it on. I'll pass it on to you, Steve, M7EYY from 7OEZ.
2: 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Quite far, quite a distance away from me, same as Carl there, but yeah, I'm in the Forest of Dean in Gloucestershire there. Live out in the wilds, out in the sticks, as they say. Well, they have. But yeah. It's nice to hear you there, my friend, and nice to make a first-time contact. I hear you doing a lot with 2 meters. Oh, that's brilliant. It's nice to hear people using it. At the moment, I've been using mine, but, I haven't had much success around here. Sadly, the 2-meter scene is, sadly, hooked up to the repeaters. Very little simplex around here for the simple reason it's the topography. There's just too many trees and too many hills in the way, but there you go. It's just one of them things, but repeaters is always good for me. 9 times out of 10 when I'm on my hand, anyway, I'm usually walking, so, yeah. It's pedestrian mobile, as I call it. But anyway, I'll pass it back over to Carl, M7KWR. I'll bid you 73s and I'll disappear a bit quick. I've just been called, so, yeah. So with that, I'll bid you 73s and go back over to M7KWR, and I'll catch you in a little bit, Carl. M7EYY, new QRT.
1: Mike, 7 Kilo Whiskey Radio. Yeah, no worries, mate. I will catch you later. Right, Mac. What have you up to tonight, anything?
0: Steve. M7EYY from M7OEZ. Fiddling with radio today, mate. I'm going to get that coax on. I've got some

0: at low loss, all in one piece. So I'm going to do, put it on. Speaking to Paul, Ferdinand, David and Lewis last night on 2 meters in DS. I don't think you know, Mark. Passed his test bit before me. I've known him quite a long time, but I spoke to him yesterday, but yeah, just enjoying it, you know how it goes. M7KWR, M7OEZ.
1: Yeah, Mike, 7 kilo whiskey and radio returning. Yeah, it's a good hobby, I enjoy it very much. I've been up to Winter Hill today with my friend in his van. He was doing a test his new radio out. But he used his other one, he was getting one on three, you know, 11 meters. And we're getting all over the place with it. It's a cracking radio.

0: 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M70EZ?
1: I can't hear no one, mate.
0: Is there any station wanting to come in, Mike 7, Oscar Echo Zulu, standing by? M70EZ returning. Yeah, there's 145 alive on 2 metres to Malasaur. We're going to go on top at local pit, top. Am I up anyway here? But you get higher and take handheld up and we see what happens. I'll take stock antenna, I'll try at Nagoya as well. See where I get. And on HF, I've been all over on that. Trevor, M0TWS, he gave me the band plan, no fault lot on this DX394, as you know yourself, it's got them all, the meter bands, it's got them all programmed in, haven't they, so you can just press the meter and the band you want to go on, but, yeah, I'm all up, please. And like I say, I'm going to do that coax today, and just go from there, M7KWO, M7OEZ.
1: Yeah, Mike, 7 Kilo Whiskey Radio returning. I'll have a look at that 145. I didn't think it was on tomorrow. I'm at club in the morning. I think I'm open. I'm not sure. I'm at club in the morning. And then I'm going to take me Kenwood to get have a look at. And then I think I'm going to go up Maxwell Lane if it's not raining. And I put me mobile antenna on and see what I can pick up from there.
0: It's one of the highest places anyway where I'm gonna go. I've been up here with it before, but never been on 145 alive. So I'll see where we get. Can only find out hard way, can't we? But now I'm just chilling, mate. I'm just chilling. Yeah, as I was saying about radio ID for your DMR number. When I first done my exam, I sent it off, then they sent it me back a couple of weeks later and said it had expired, M7KWR, M7OEZ.
1: Go back onto it and after it again. There might have been a bit of a delay on it all. Just try again, you'll get it. It's only a six-figure number.
0: M7OEZ returning. Yeah, I got my DMR ID at the beginning, but they said my license had expired. I've sent the same photo back what I sent in first place, and they rejected it, so I had to take another photo today and send it them. So I'll see what they say about that. But I don't know why I would say it expired.
1: You've not got it on disappearing messages, have you?
0: M7KWR, M70EZ. Go ahead, Carl.
1: So you've not got it on disappearing messages, what you sent it on?
0: No, I did it email. They've just sent it and rejected it somewhere. With picture. Anyway, I've done a new one and see what I've said about that. But now I got my DMR ID beginning. Well, it ain't showing up on this, it's logging it, but yeah, I got that. I know you have to renew it every 5 years, but there's no expiry on your license, is there, from what I can see? I know you have to renew it, like I said, back to you. M7OEZ.
1: No, mate, it's just that it'd be the format, what you sent that picture in for of your license, it'd be the format it went in. They don't accept certain formats, so sometimes you send a PDF form or sometimes they'll accept a 40. It all depends which part you use. Back to you.
0: M70EZ returning. Yeah, well, the format, whichever I sent it off in first place and be accepted, is exactly the same as what they've rejected me on. So, like I say, I'll see what they say about this, but no, what are you up to today?
1: Mike 7 Kilo Whiskey Radio returning. I don't know yet, mate. I'm going to make some tea in a minute, make a hot brew. I'll have a hot Vimto. I don't drink much tea and coffee no more. And then I'm going to make something to eat. See if anything's on radio. If not, I'm just going to have an old man's nap.
0: You said it, not me. But yeah, I'm going to let me send a drink now and come back in a flick around. So anyway, nice speaking to you as always. And have a good one. And if you're on 145, well, I won't hear you, but you never know. 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
1: Right, I'll make this my final, mate. I will speak to you later. Hopefully I'll meet you on it. Like I said, I'll try 145 tomorrow. If not, I will catch you again on here. So this Mike 7 Kilo Whiskey Radio saying, going QRT. Catch you later, mate. 73s.
0: M70EZ returning. Yeah, Carl. Well, I'm going up with this anyway. So when I'm on it, if you're on it, I'll give you a shout on here and see if you're about. But yeah, 73s, mate. Have a good one. And speak soon. M7 Kilo Whiskey Radio from M7OEZ going QRT off Golf Bravo 3 Papa Mike.

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0: Mike 7, November Victor Romeo, Mike 7, Mike November Whiskey returning. Yes, good evening. I've just been looking on your QRZ page. Welcome to the hobby. Back to you.
1: M7 NVR. Thank you. I think it's just over 12 months. This is the first time, really, that I've picked it up in 12 months as well, to be honest with you. Back to you.
0: M7 NVR from M7 MNW. So which route did you take for your foundation course? Back to you.
1: M7 NVR. I actually did it. I learnt it through Essex Ham. And I think it took me about 3 months learning it. And I don't know, something happened or I got caught up in something and literally just put it to one side and I've just started to pick it back up again.
0: M7 NDR from M7 MNW. I did the same route. Mine was back in 2023. It was September of that year. I took mine. What I did was I sort of set myself a goal. I thought, right, I'd like to try and get this done by the end of that September. As you know yourself, the Essex Ham, it took about 3 weeks to do the course, which I found was very, very good. I also got the RSGB Foundation Manual and used that as well at the same time. Made loads and loads of notes and then just kept going over my notes. And then I booked my exam for the end of that September and then took that and thankfully got passed. Back to you.
1: M7 NVR, M7 Mike November Whiskey. I did practically the same. I got the foundation book as well. I think I just kept looking at that, but I kept going over the videos and the notes on the Essex Ham. Just like yourself, made loads and loads of notes and then just kept rereading and rereading because it takes a bit to stick in my head. And I did the exam. I thought it was good actually. And I've actually got the intermediate one now and I started looking at that and I'm like, oh, this one's going to be a lot harder. Back to you.
0: M7 NVR, M7 MNW returning. As you say, once you sort of get into it all, I think as you say, it's handy to have notes and then just to keep going over those. And what was also useful, which I'm sure you probably would be aware of as well, is you get these mock exam papers to look at. And I've got a few of those, even some via Essex Ham as well. And I think they were quite good as well. Give you a bit of a taste of what you had to expect. What was also interesting is when you took the exam as well, you could have one question as well. Give you a bit of a taste of what you had to expect. What was also interesting is when you took the exam as well.

0: and redid it until I weren't going to put in for the exam until I was comfortable that I was actually getting a lot of the answers right on the mock exams. I was aiming for at least 80-90% of them right before I put me into the exam. Back to you.
1: 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Yeah, no, good idea, absolutely. Because at the end of the day, you know, as you say, you know, everybody has to work at a pace which is comfortable. And, you know, when you're happy to sort of, you know, you do it, you sort of do it then, don't you? But I think, you know, at the end of the day, you've got to enjoy it as well, really, and, you know, enjoy sort of the learning and things. And, you know, and then you sort of, once you go from there, it's, you know, it's sort of quite good. But I think I got, I think it was 26 questions, and I think I managed to get 24 out of 26, which I was pretty pleased at. But I say I really sort of revised for it for quite some time before. I was really determined to do it. So. But I had the time and I was able to do it as well. I mean, not everybody has, you know, obviously you've got to put up quite a bit of time into it, as you know yourself. But it's all pays off. It's a really good hobby. And is this your first time on Hubnet? Back to you.
0: M7NW. Yeah, I'm actually looking at the log, and the last time I was on here was the 22nd of August 2025, and I was talking to a couple in Ohio in the USA. I was surprised when I got it. It was actually during the day. It was about half past four in the afternoon. The guy I was talking to first, he was sat outside a pharmacy in his truck, waiting to pick a prescription up. Back to you.
1: 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Yeah, no, as you say, it's amazing how many people, different people you sort of get on Hubnet. I'm assuming that you, have you visited the Hubnet website? Are you familiar with all the different things that you can sort of look at and do on Hubnet? Back to you.
0: M7NVR, M7NW. No, to be honest with you, I don't think I have. Like I said, I passed it, and then I was on it for a bit. It was quite quiet, and it was taking me a while to get my head round the radio, because I've got a Retevis RT95, and I've not actually spoken to that many people, to be honest with you, and I can't remember what it was. Something came about, and then I just put the radio to one side, and I didn't pick it up again since. I've started now, and I've started, I've literally started rereading the foundation to try and get my head around that again, and like I say, I've got the intermediate one, and that's got a lot of maths in it, but yeah, I mean, how can I get onto this, the Hubnet website or whatever? Back to you.
1: Yeah, M7NVR, M7MNW, yes, I'm just looking. Basically, what you do is the website is hubnetwork.uk. That's where you want to be. And then basically on that, you'll see the menus on the top. And I'm currently on the Hub Monitor. Now, what that basically does, it gives you a list of all the people that are currently connected to Hubnet. And then also you have like a page at the beginning where basically, like for example at the moment, because I'm talking to you via Hubnet, my call sign comes up on there at the top. And then obviously when I de-key, that disappears. And then the next person that comes on, their call sign will come on unless they're coming through, say, like a repeater or a part of the system. That there's quite a few of things, you know, are linked to Hubnet. There's lots of repeaters, all kinds of things. There's like gateways, you know, all kinds of things from all over the world, in fact. When you explore the website and you go onto the all nodes, basically at the top, it shows you all

0: people that sort of, or systems that are connected to HubNet. And as I say, it's quite interesting to see that. You can also go on to the listen online function, which basically allows you to listen back to the last hour of actual people coming through. I'll pass it back to yourself so I don't time out.
1: Yeah, I've just got you up on QRZ, it's Tony, isn't it? My name's Craig. Yeah, I've just actually just Googled this HubNet thing, so I'll have to have a look at that. Yeah, I've actually got through to you on a repeater. That's actually in Cheltenham. It's 430-9875. So I'll have a look at this HubNet and see what I can figure out with that. Back to you.
0: MNW returning. Yeah, no, it's just quite a useful tool. There's also ways that you can actually hear your own audio, and you can actually check your audio as well on HubNet using an FFT monitor, things like that. When you go through all the menus, you'll see all the different things that are available. So they're quite useful tools to be able to use. Yeah, I can see that you're coming through GB7CC in Gloucestershire. The repeater there, that comes up on here as well on the main console when you go into it. And but certainly, yeah, if you have a look at that, and as you probably gathered as well, what you basically do when you're giving the overs, you basically allow about 4 seconds or 45 seconds in between overs. It just allows for things to reset, and because the system is connected to various, you know, repeaters and things like that, it just gives things time to sort of re-catch up with things, if you like. And also, obviously, if anybody else wants to come in and use the system as well, it gives people a chance to call in. Back to you.
1: Yeah, I'm just having a look. I'm just trying to bring it up on my other computer in front of me now. I'll have to have a look and see what this is about, actually. It's just, well, basically, I'm just starting from scratch again, just learning all, and trying to get some contacts. Yeah, I've actually just got the HubNet up. Yeah, I'll give it a go. But it says I'm on Join HubNet, yeah. I'll have a look at that after. So whereabouts are you? I'm in Pershaw at the moment. Back to you.
0: M7NVR, M7MNW returning. Yes, as you gathered, my name is Tony, and I should have mentioned that at the beginning, but there we are, I forgot. And I'm not far from Scotch Corner in the Richmond, North Yorkshire area. That's basically where I am. Basically, if you've got the HubNet website on at the moment in front of you, basically, if you click on the Hub Monitor, is the thing that you need. If you clicked on that, at this moment, you would actually see my call sign at the top, and then below that, you would see it says last heard nodes, and then you would see my call sign, and then your repeater that you're coming through just below that as well. Back to you.
1: M7MNW. Yeah, I can actually see it now. I actually thought you might have to connect it somehow, but it comes up call sign GB7CC. All right. So obviously I'd have to join for it to come up with, I take it with my call sign on there as well. That's interesting. I've got to admit, this is one of, I've heard about it. I remember when I was learning about this on S-Exam, and I did hear about it, but I've actually never tried it or anything like that. Looks interesting. Back to you.
0: M7 M7, and they are M7 MNW returning. So there we are. You see, you're learning all this new stuff, you see. So, what happens is with mine, the reason why my call sign comes up is because I've got what they call a node, which essentially is like a little mini computer. And what it does, it allows me to connect into the internet, and then basically I've got a radio, an ordinary radio, which links up with the node, and then basically connects to the internet. And I have like a node number, and I'm registered with a system called AllStar. And then because of all that being set up, and essentially when I come into the system recognizes that I've got a node, and it also then identifies my call sign as well, and that's why my call sign comes up. Now, in your case, because you're coming in via a repeater, GB7CC, that's basically what comes up because you're using that particular way, if you like, that particular path. Back to you.
1: M7, NVR, M7, MNW. Yeah, that is interesting. I must admit, I have noticed, because like I said, I've just picked this back up. I've been doing it now for the last couple of weeks. I've set the radio back up, put the calling channels out, put a few calls out, and I have noticed it is really, really quiet out there. In fact, the only response I got once was through a radio check, and that was from a guy just a couple of miles down the road from me. So whether it's because I'm just not got the right frequencies or not, but it just seems really, really quiet. So I'll definitely give this a chance. Have a look at this. So when you say you've got a node, is that something you've got connected to your computer or a radio, or is it something you actually connect to like a repeat type of thing? Back to you.
0: M7 NVR, M7 MNW returning. Essentially what it is, it's got like a mini computer inside it, this particular device, and it's called a Raspberry Pi. That's what it's called. You can't eat it, by the way. It sounds very nice, but there we are. But yes, it's got kind of a mini computer inside it. I mean, I didn't actually build it. It was a good friend of mine who lives not too far from me. And basically what you have inside this little mini computer, you've got like a certain like software in it which is quite complicated, actually. I mean, I've looked at it myself, but I sort of failed to completely understand it all. But basically it runs some software for the AllStar system, and then also within that you've also got in mind there's like a chip, and that chip basically acts as like a radio. And what you then do is when I'm connecting my radio, I connect my radio to it, to the frequency that it's set up for. So I can be somewhere in the house, for example, with an ordinary handheld, and I can then connect into that, what they call a node or a little mini computer. And that then, as it's connected to HubNet, it can be connected to other things as well. Once it's sort of on that, and then I can then key up, like I'm doing now, and then it opens up, it gets me into the system for HubNet or whatever I'm connected to, essentially. That's sort of how it works. Back to you.
1: M7 NVR, M7 MNW. Yeah, that does sound a bit complicated. It's certainly something not. I think I'll attempt to try and build or anything like that. I do remember stuff like that when I was learning, and I was watching YouTube videos, and I do remember people talking about like you connect through the internet and things like that. Yeah, I think I'll just start small at the minute and get back into just talking on the radio and going around it. But it's definitely interesting. I'll put this thing on the computer or something there, so I'll keep an eye out on it. But yeah, I'll go through the repeater. I actually picked this one because, like I say, it was the last contact I had back in 2025, and it was on this repeater. So I'm just wondering maybe that's how they were talking to someone in America. Maybe they'd obviously got, I don't know. whether they've got something on the internet as well, because I ended up talking to his wife, who was back at the house as well,

0: Yeah, I think I've definitely got quite a bit of learning, a bit of catching up on. Thanks to you.
1: M7 NVR, M7 MNW returning with a good pause in case anybody else is wanting to come into the system. Yeah, basically what it is, Craig, if you've basically just been using this repeater, GB7CC, because this is actually connected to HubNet, but what basically has happened is there's been a lot of repeaters that have really not been used for a long time. And so what basically has happened is that some of them are now connected to hubs, for example, like HubNet, for example. So essentially, when you're talking to somebody on this repeater, literally, because HubNet has connections all over the world, it could literally be, as you say, somebody from America might come up, or somebody from Australia, or wherever it may be. If they come into the HubNet system, they are then being broadcast out on all these repeaters as well, you see. So that could be the reason why you've sort of heard somebody from another part of the world. Back to you.
0: It probably is actually, because to be honest, when I was talking to him in his car and his wife back at the house, it was as clear as it is that I'm talking to you now, which is literally 5.9, you're coming through loud and clear. I know the repeater might, and I've got a couple of the RSTB yearbooks, and I have noticed a couple of the repeaters that I looked at last year. Got different numbers on them, so they've got different frequencies. Whether they've changed, I don't know. I thought they'd probably always be there, but maybe.

0: Yeah, Craig, I don't know what it is, but if for some reason you've got a bit of a loud noise coming in with your audio sometime. I don't know what that is, whether there's something, whether you've moved location a little bit or there's something causing a bit of interference where you are. But I mean, I'm still hearing you, but there is just this noise, just so you're aware, that's all. But yeah, no, as you say, this is what it'll be, you know, because if people are connected into HubNet and they're coming out through the repeaters, that obviously that one you're connected to, there will be. That's probably why you're hearing them. There is also another application as well, which is quite useful, actually. It's something called EchoLink. EchoLink, if you make a note of that, that's quite useful. It's basically a piece of software you can have on your phone or in different, you know, on your computer, etc. And you can sort of get into repeaters. You can also get into HubNet on that, things like that as well. But I'll leave you to have a look at that as well, just to give you some more information, rather than overload you with all the different things. But at least we've had a good chat on this, and at least you're aware of what you can do on HubNet. And I think the good thing as well is that because you have got a local repeater that you can actually access to come into the system, that's pretty useful for you. You know, I mean, I use a node because... There is like local repeaters, but unfortunately I can't get into them because of where I am with my location. I'm in a bit of a dip, and there's quite a big hill behind me and things like that. So, but yeah, and the RT95 radio that you mentioned, I've got one of those as well. They're a good sort of starter. Well, not just a starter radio. They're very good for all general use as well. Back to you.
1: 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Yeah, it's been great chatting to you. Yeah, it's and a lot of information. I do remember something about an Echo Link. I'm sure I put that on my phone once back last year. But again, like I said, I obviously just put this down and didn't carry on with it, and I think I've deleted that, but I'll put that back on. So, yeah, it's obviously if you're in a poor reception area, you haven't got a... Like you just said, you are, maybe this is definitely a good thing to have, because we're, at the minute, like I say, I'm at Pershore, and this is where I'm based. We do have a house up in Cleveland, and I was wondering, like, when I get back up there, how I'm going to do it, because they might not like me putting a big aerial up. But yeah, okay, back to you.
0: M7NBR, M7MNW. No, absolutely. Yes, just explore the different things. And as I say, you know, you can look up on I think it's the RSGB or repeater book or something like that it's called. But you can different repeaters in different areas, and it gives you all the codes and things like that. You know, for the CTCSS and things like that, you can look at if there's, you know, repeaters nearby where you are, and that's always useful to have. But there we are. Yeah, so I think I'll make this my final, just in case anybody else is waiting to use the system. So if I pass it back to yourself for your final, if that's okay with you. So M7NVR from M7MNW.
2: Don't disappear, Matt. Tony, I'll catch you. G0QC.
1: M7NVR, M7MNW. Yeah, it's been great chatting to you. Thanks a lot, Tony. And I think there's a guy waiting to speak to you here, so I won't hang around. But, yeah, thanks for the chat and thanks for the information, and I'll probably catch you somewhere down the lane. Yep, 73. Bye.
0: Yeah, M7NBR, M7MNW, yes, 73's Craig, good to speak to you, but I just wanted to come back to you, you know, would you be new into the hobby as well, and just welcome you and things like that, so you look after yourself, yeah? Yeah, the station G0FQC, back to you.
2: Yeah, good evening, Tony. Yeah, you got the call sign, the name is David, and I'm up, from you, I'm down in Preston in Lancashire. Yeah, I've only come in late on in this. I've just turned it on a few minutes ago now. And I heard you mention about it displays the station you're talking to, displays the call sign. So I've just set a node up, well, only this week actually. I've been playing with it for a little while, but I've just managed to get it going. It's one of these wireless, so it's one of these old scan UCI120 nodes linked to a Pi. So I've got that going, but I've got on my screen, I'm using the Allman 3 monitoring dashboard. So can I get say your call sign, because you're now talking to me. So can I get your call sign on the Allman 3, or do I need to use some other software, or how have you got it displaying on your screen from G0FQC?
0: G0FQC M7MNW. I'll be honest with you, I'm with the nodes and things, as I say, because a friend of mine very kindly put mine together for me. As far as a lot of the software side goes, I'm not really an expert on all that side, but I don't know whether you're on the HubNet website at the moment, but essentially, yes, at the moment, yeah, when I'm on, my call sign comes up, and at the moment your call sign is coming up as well, G0FQC, Preston, Lancashire, UK. But if it's a question about the All-Star, the Allman 3, I think, is that the latest version? That there's probably other people out there who probably would be better qualified to maybe give you that answer if it's to do with the software. Back to you.
2: Roger. So do you know this on your dashboard? So this is the monitoring dashboard for Allman 3. So do you know what your dashboard is? Does that display on your screen anywhere to say which it is? Because I know there's another one called AllScan, and that's like a tree with a table of call signs and where the locations are, and you can select from that. But I'm not using that at the moment. So mine just has the Allman 3 at the top and a blue band with details like you've just seen, with my node number and my call sign. And then there's a little band underneath that changes to a pinky, salmon pinky colour when I'm transmitting. And underneath, it's just got the node I'm linked to. So do you know what screen you're on? Obviously, you don't need to tell me from settings point of view, but it just so I could kind of start looking to find out what page you were looking at, if you know what I mean, the name of the software, the page, and I can start investigating that and see if I can replicate the same here.
0: G0FQC M7MNW, right, just so

0: same thing. I mean, essentially, the software that I've got running my node is the Supermon 6.2.2 Plus. That's the one I've got, and that basically the monitor page, basically on that particular software. It gives me the node number, where it tells where I'm connected to, and all that information there. And then the other thing that I'm mainly using at the moment is the hub network, the monitor page, which essentially gives you, tells you who's sort of currently transmitting, the nodes that are connected and things like that. That's basically where I am with it all. Back to you.
1: Right. Well, I've certainly not used Supermon, but I've seen that talked about and on some of the YouTubes, but I haven't gone down that route. So I can look at that. So that whole monitor page you're suggesting, that might be of interest, because I've heard people saying that. I've heard they can say, let's say I can't see this, I'm saying, oh, I can see who's on the network at the moment. Now, the only way I can do that is seeing, so you've got the, I forget what they call it, if I click on it. I'm still transmitting. Yeah, the network map. I can see the network map, but it's just the map of all the stations. So mine's in blue, and there's a couple of pinky ones with no node numbers. So the only thing I can see is the network map. So I need to look for what you're using then. Right, that's good, is that? It gives me another direction to go on. Yeah, so I'm fairly new on this. I bought one early this year, one of the Z2s, a wireless node, so you just literally plug it into the net and do a bit of programming. But this one, which has taken me ages, got it going on a Pi now, and I've had quite a few failures, but I finally got there. So that I'm on at the moment, so I'm not through a repeat, so I'm just connected via this what it's called, the communications interface, and I'm using that. So, right, I'll let you get off. I'm not thinking you were going. So my next plan is actually just moving on a little bit. Now I've got it going and it's obviously working. And I had a couple of contacts the other night when I did get it going, trying to get it going, is to do what you're doing and having a transceiver. I've actually bought ready a year suite to 900. And my idea is to set one of those up. So I've got another gizmo, one of these boxes, all scan boxes, but I can't remember its number because I've had it for a while. So my intention is to do what you're doing now and having another one set up where I can actually go with the handheld rather than having to come where everything's set up in here with the screen and everything. That's my next steps from G0FQC.
0: G0FQC M7MNW. Now, I think I know what you're looking at now. I think from what you're saying is you're looking at the bubble map of what's connected. I think that's what you're talking about there. If you go onto the hubnetwork.uk website, I don't know whether you've gone onto that or not. I do apologise if you already have. But essentially, that's what I'm using at the moment, the hubnetwork.uk website. And then you basically go to the hub monitor, and on that page you basically see, like at the moment, as I say, I'm transmitting, I'm on the top of that page, and you'll also see your call sign as well. And there's other things you can look at on there as well, which are quite useful. But anyway, I'll just pass it back to yourself and just see if that helps. Back to you.
1: Right. So that was the bubble one. So I clicked onto that, so I can see what's happening now. So up network. It's not come up as one to offer. Keying in as we speak. Oh yeah, I can see that. It's asking to join Net's hub monitor. Yes, right. I've got you. I can see it. Right, I think we're literally on the same page as the mice. so it's in blue, top left. Well, hub is in blue, hub net, hub monitor. So I'm there, I can see me now. And then me underneath it, and then your call sign, and then GV7CC, the station was on before. I think I'm now seeing what you're seeing. Well, there we are. A nice question. You've given me the answer, and I can see what you're seeing. So that'll give me a better idea what's going on now.
0: Yeah, Yeah, G0FQC M7MNW. Yes, no, that's great. I'm glad I've been of help to you. If it had been more of the programming software type, I think I definitely wouldn't have been able to help you with that. But certainly the basics of this is not too bad. But it's quite a useful website, is the HubNet website. You can go to all kinds of different things. But anyway, I shall leave you to have a play with that. And I better step down now, just in case somebody else is waiting to use the system. But good to speak to you. And if I pass it back to yourself for your final from M7MNW back to G0FQC.
1: 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Yes, well, all a big help, because I was thinking, oh, am I going to have to start messing around? Because it's taken quite a while for me to set this. I don't know why it took so long. And then finally it was there, it was up and running, so I was obviously making some mistakes somewhere, but it's now sorted. And I thought, oh well, to get this information I'm going to have to start going in and changing the settings. But like I say, it's already there. Obviously I've done now, I'll save that on my PC as a shortcut, and I can just click it next time I come on. Right, well, thanks very much for your help, very informative. I'm smiling again, so I'm smiling twice again now for this. One, I've got it going during the week, and again, because I've got something else I can look at and know who's coming and going, right? And somebody's listening to this, I know of, so I'm going to do 23 and probably hear you again sometime. G0FQC to standby.
0: Yeah, M7MNW to G0FQC. Yes, 73s for now. Glad to be of help. And as I say, I'm sure we shall speak again at some other point. This is now M7MNW going back to listening. And also thank you to the HubNet team for the use of the system.

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Walkie talkie, are they?

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1: Booker, Mike 6, Charlie Lima X-ray. Mike 6, Charlie Lima X-ray returning. And here's back to you, over.
0: Good evening to you. Thanks for coming back to me. And David here, Delta Oscar 7, Delta Alpha Delta, in Bad Salzuflen, Germany. Just been watching a video by Mike Oscar Foxtrot X-ray Bravo, Andreas, with Dozy. I just want you to try my ICOM ID 52 using the Android system. Anyway, how are you this evening? Everything okay?

0: I'm going to try again, my friend. Can you get my calls from me? Mike 6, Charlie, it'll be Mike 3, right?
1: Yeah, Mike, could you say again, please? Sorry, I just need to turn my volume up. Okay. Mike 6.
0: Yes, sir, I am Mike 6, Charlie Lima X-ray. Repeat, my friend. Mike 6, Charlie Lima X-ray, right?
1: Okay, I'm just looking up now on Charlie. You've had a good week with, it's been a nice week here in Germany, as you hear by my voice and six people living over here, been over here nearly 30 years now. But you know, I really, really enjoy life over here. It's quite nice. And the weather at the moment is just mild, it's about 20 degrees, so it's not too hot. So I'm glad all that hot stuff is gone. And back to you, sir.
0: I'm on a portable station. I'm a handy talkie, my friend, so I'm getting struggling with things. Yes, my call sign is Mike 6 CLX Charlie Max Ray. I know you got that one. Can you come up with your call, please, so I can get it in my log? Sorry about this. I'm on a handheld handy talkie, my friend, is it?
1: Yeah, it's all. I'm the same, you know, I don't carry a pen with me. The call sign is Delta Oscar 7 Delta Alpha Delta. I'm the same, you know, I don't carry a pen with me. The call sign is Delta Oscar 7 Delta.

0: What happened? You seem strong then. How's noise?
1: I apologize, sir. I lost everything there. Not an issue at all. I didn't lose anything. The repeater's not on my side. My friend, I'm Mike 6, Charlie Lima, as you know. Name this way is Phil, Papa Hotel in Lima. And I'm in the centre town of England, near Crewe in Cheshire, sir. Back to you, then.
2: Mike 7, Hotel, India Hotel.
1: Mike India Hotel, India Hotel. Any copy, have
2: you? Yeah, Mike 7, Hotel, India Hotel, Lancashire, England, near Blackburn. Just testing this radio, can you help, over?
1: You sound fast, boss, down in Cheshire, sir, and in town of Crewe. I do have a station on, but I'll keep losing him.
2: 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I'm putting out 2 watts. Over.
1: Indeed. How's my audio back to you, sir? How's my signal to your, towards your sort of audio, was it?
2: Yeah, your audio's readable, but you've got a slight, it's a slight robotic sound. Back to you, over.
1: Let me just read. Yes, I think that's not requiring the radios. I've got a station on the side there, maybe you heard me talking to him, it's very faint. Maybe it's off east, I don't know. The station on the side, will you please give him a shout in, please?
2: Okay, Mike 7, Hotel India Hotel. Thanks for the report, 7-3, thank you.
0: Delta Oscar 7 Delta Alpha Delta, just coming back to the person who's on the GB3PF repeater. A nice clear signal modulation into Germany.
1: Oh, fantastic. I'm Mike 6, Charlie Lima X-ray, my size. Mike 6, Charlie Lima X-ray, and I think the chap was up to me. Anyway, I'm near the town of Crewe in Cheshire, which is in the county of Cheshire, sir. Back to you, sir. I've got you 5. If report was report, you'll be 5 and 9 until it was like on Skipper.
0: Delta Oscar 7, Delta Alpha Delta. Yeah, I'm a place called Starzuth in Germany. It's like middle of Germany, not far from a place called Bielefeld. Nice fly by 982. I'm using an ICOM ID 52 plus, and going over my Android telephone directly over to the network beta back here.
1: Mike, sir, I live here actually. I'm very simple radio myself. I'm using the FT2, and you're talking in my house about, I would say, 2 miles from the repeater on a hill, and that's it. Nothing more than that. And refresh my tip. My receive is 5.9++ if it was real. Come over here, Terry, we've absolutely BBC call together.
0: It's 7 Delta Alpha Delta again. Really sorry, I'm pulling my repeater this end. I'm going to disconnect and try and connect again. If I lose you, 73s, but I'll try and keep it running. Thank you.
1: Mike 6,

Well, is he Max Huizinga? Mike 6, Charlie, Lee Max 3, Ting. Sorry about that. Thank you, my friend. I say 73s and enjoy the day from Mike 6, C. Alex. If you're there, just say goodbye. If not, see you soon. Enjoy the day.

0: Mike 6, Victor Charlie Oscar, calling Mike 7, Charlie Juliet Bravo.
1: Mike 7, Charlie Juliet Bravo, receiving.
0: Well, hello there. Isn't this finally working?
1: Well, hello there. It's amazing. We can get each other now, and it's working properly.
0: I can really tell when you move around with that antenna on your radio. Should do like a lighthouse, spin around in your chair, see where the best signal is.
1: Okay, what's that like there? Can you get me all right?
0: Yeah, there's a fair bit of noise in that position.
1: Okay, what about now? Is that any better?
0: Oh, that's a lot clearer.
1: Oh, I might have to get an extension down here, obviously. But I'm just looking at the plugs now. Put it on the outer aerial, that should be way better then.

Oh yeah, if you stick it on the external, that'll obviously be a lot better. If you've got the coax length to run it though.

Mike 7, Victor Charlie Oscar. Mike 6, sorry.

0: N0IMY. Asking if anybody can tell me which repeater it is. N0IMY asking.
1: Radio, sir. Radio, sir.
0: Are you fine? No problems at all. 5 and 9.

0: Mike 7, Charlie Juliet Bravo.
1: Mike 6, Victor Charlie Oscar.
0: Mike 7, Charlie Juliet Bravo. I've got a copy on you, Mike 6, Charlie. I forgot the rest of your call sign.
1: It's Mike 6, Victor Charlie Oscar.
0: So at least I've got this one saved now and you're getting me all right.
1: Oh yeah, loud and clear. You just need to set a name for it on the radio.
0: I don't know how you do that, but I'll learn.